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9: Overcast tonight with rain showers likely. Lows around 39, northeast winds 10 to 15 miles per hour. Overcast again tomorrow, slight chance of rain showers. Daytime highs approaching 52, chance of rain showers. Tomorrow night, lows level off around 36, overcast skies. From the Weatherology Weather Center, I'm meteorologist Jennifer Wojcicki on Rock 95. Currently, it's 45 degrees.
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7: Forecast tonight with rain showers likely. Lows around 39, northeast winds 10 to 15 miles per hour. Overcast again tomorrow, slight chance of rain showers. Daytime highs approaching 52, chance of rain showers. Tomorrow night, lows level off around 36, overcast skies. From the Weatherology Weather Center, I'm meteorologist Jennifer Wojcicki on Rock 95. Currently, it's 45 degrees.
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13: Overcast tonight with rain showers likely. Lows around 39. Northeast winds 10 to 15 miles per hour. Cloudy tomorrow. Slight chance for showers. Daytime highs approaching 52. Lows level off around 36. Tomorrow night, chance of rain showers. From the Weatherology Weather Center, I'm meteorologist Jennifer Wojcicki on Rock 95. Currently 45.
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9: Overcast tonight with rain showers likely. Lows around 39, northeast winds 10 to 15 miles per hour. Cloudy tomorrow, slight chance for showers. Daytime highs approaching 52. Lows level off around 36. Tomorrow night, chance of rain showers. From the Weatherology Weather Center, I'm meteorologist Jennifer Wojcicki on Rock 95. Currently 45.
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10: Overcast tonight with rain showers likely. Lows around 39, northeast winds 10 to 15 miles per hour. Cloudy tomorrow, slight chance for showers. Daytime highs approaching 52. Lows level off around 36. Tomorrow night, chance of rain showers. From the Weatherology Weather Center, I'm meteorologist Jennifer Wojcicki on Rock 95. Currently 47.
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3: Overcast tonight with rain showers likely. Lows around 39, northeast winds 10 to 15 miles per hour. Cloudy tomorrow, slight chance for showers. Daytime highs approaching 52. Lows level off around 36. Tomorrow night, chance of rain showers. From the Weatherology Weather Center, I'm meteorologist Jennifer Wojcicki on Rock 95. Currently 47.
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11: Overcast tonight with rain showers likely. Lows around 39, northeast winds 10 to 15 miles per hour. Cloudy tomorrow, slight chance for showers. Daytime highs approaching 52. Lows level off around 36. Tomorrow night, chance of rain showers. From the Weatherology Weather Center, I'm meteorologist Jennifer Wojcicki on Rock 95. Currently, it's 46 degrees.
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0: Craig Bailey, your host for an hour of music by Pink Floyd every week on Floydian Slip, Saturday and Sunday mornings at 9 on Rock 95, classic rock that really rocks. 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
1: Overcast tonight with rain showers likely. Lows around 39, northeast winds 10 to 15 miles per hour. Cloudy tomorrow, slight chance for showers. Daytime highs approaching 52. Lows level off around 36. Tomorrow night, chance of rain showers. From the Weatherology Weather Center, I'm meteorologist Jennifer Wojcicki on Rock 95. Currently, it's 46 degrees.
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10: Overcast tonight with rain showers likely. Lows around 39, northeast winds 10 to 15 miles per hour. Cloudy tomorrow, slight chance for showers. Daytime highs approaching 52. Lows level off around 36. Tomorrow night, chance of rain showers. From the Weatherology Weather Center, I'm meteorologist Jennifer Wojcicki on Rock 95. Currently, it's 45 degrees.
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2: Overcast tonight with rain showers likely. Lows around 39, northeast winds 10 to 15 miles per hour. Cloudy tomorrow, slight chance for showers. Daytime highs approaching 52. Lows level off around 36. Tomorrow night, chance of rain showers. From the Weatherology Weather Center, I'm meteorologist Jennifer Wojcicki on Rock 95. Currently, it's 45 degrees.
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1: Rain showers likely, overnight, otherwise overcast skies. Lows level off around 39, north winds 10 to 15 miles per hour. Cloudy skies expected again Monday. Slight chance of rain showers. Highs level off around 52. Overcast Monday night. Chance of rain showers 36. From the Weatherology Weather Center, I'm meteorologist Jennifer Wojcicki on Rock 95. Right now, 45.
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1: Rain showers likely, overnight, otherwise overcast skies. Lows level off around 39, north winds 10 to 15 miles per hour. Cloudy skies expected again Monday. Slight chance of rain showers. Highs level off around 52. Overcast Monday night, chance of rain showers 36. From the Weatherology Weather Center, I'm meteorologist Jennifer Wojcicki on Rock 95. Right now, 45.
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1: Cloudy skies expected overnight with a slight chance of rain showers. Lows level off around 39. Winds out of the north, 8 to 15 miles per hour. Cloudy skies expected Monday. Slight chance of rain showers, 53. Overcast skies, Monday night, showers likely, 37. From the Weatherology Weather Center, I'm meteorologist Jennifer Wojcicki on Rock 95. Currently, it's 44 degrees.
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3: Cloudy skies expected overnight with a slight chance of rain showers. Lows level off around 39. Winds out of the north, 8 to 15 miles per hour. Cloudy skies expected Monday. Slight chance of rain showers, 53. Overcast skies Monday night. Showers likely, 37. From the Weatherology Weather Center, I'm meteorologist Jennifer Wojcicki on Rock 95. Currently, it's 44 degrees.
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1: Cloudy skies expected overnight with a slight chance of rain showers. Lows level off around 39. Winds out of the north, 8 to 15 miles per hour. Cloudy skies expected Monday. Slight chance of rain showers, 53. Overcast skies, Monday night, showers likely, 37. From the Weatherology Weather Center, I'm meteorologist Jennifer Wojcicki on Rock 95. Currently, it's 44 degrees.
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1: Cloudy skies expected overnight with a slight chance of rain showers. Lows level off around 39, winds out of the north, 8 to 15 miles per hour. Cloudy skies expected Monday, slight chance of rain showers, 53. Overcast skies, Monday night, showers likely, 37. From the Weatherology Weather Center, I'm meteorologist Jennifer Wojcicki on Rock 95. Currently, it's 44 degrees.
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1: Lows dip down to about 39 overnight under overcast skies. Northerly winds 10 to 15 miles per hour. Cloudy skies expected again Monday. Slight chance of rain showers. Daytime highs approaching 53. Showers likely Monday night. Lows level off around 37. Cloudy. From the Weatherology Weather Center, I'm meteorologist Jennifer Wojcicki on Rock 95. Right now, 44.
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1: 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I'm Craig Bailey, your host for an hour of Pink Floyd. 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
2: Lows dip down to about 39 overnight under overcast skies. Northerly winds 10 to 15 miles per hour. Cloudy skies expected again Monday. Slight chance of rain showers. Daytime highs approaching 53. Showers likely Monday night. Lows level off around 37. Cloudy. From the Weatherology Weather Center, I'm meteorologist Jennifer Wojcicki on Rock 95. Right now, 44.
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1: Here's your weatherology forecast brought to you by Ag Country. Cloudy skies expected overnight with the lows around 39. Northerly winds 10 to 15 miles per hour. Cloudy skies expected again Monday. Slight chance of rain showers. Daytime highs approaching 53. From the Weatherology Weather Center, I'm meteorologist Jennifer Wojcicki on Rock 95. Currently, it's 43 degrees.
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1: Here's your weatherology forecast brought to you by Ag Country. Cloudy skies expected overnight with lows around 39. Northerly winds 10 to 15 miles per hour. Cloudy skies expected again Monday. Slight chance of rain showers. Daytime highs approaching 53. From the Weatherology Weather Center, I'm meteorologist Jennifer Wojcicki on Rock 95. Currently, it's 43 degrees.
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5: 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Guitar screaming, crowd roaring, no easing into it. 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
9: Daytime highs approaching 53 today under cloudy skies with a slight chance of rain showers. Northerly winds 10 to 20 miles per hour. Cloudy skies expected tonight, rain showers likely, lows around 37. Cloudy skies tomorrow, highs level off around 50. From the Weatherology Weather Center, I'm meteorologist Jennifer Wojcicki on Rock 95. Right now, 42.
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4: Are you ready for a barefoot blue jean night with Jake Owen? 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Yes, Billy's got his beer goggles on. 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
7: Daytime highs approaching 53 today under cloudy skies with a slight chance of rain showers. Northerly winds 10 to 20 miles per hour. Cloudy skies expected tonight. Rain showers likely. Lows around 37. Cloudy skies tomorrow. Highs level off around 50. From the Weatherology Weather Center, I'm meteorologist Jennifer Wojcicki on Rock 95. Right now, 42.
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1: All right, we have a major correction to make here. And major. Nobody caught this during the show yesterday, but the name of the porn production that we were discussing yesterday with Zach Peterson is Who's Nailin' Palin?
2: Oh.
3: We got the photo, by the way.
1: Oh, also, somebody sent the entire video.
3: Oh, really?
1: Yeah, and that came in.
3: One of those two plants in that front, that very first scene, looks like is the plant that he has.
2: Well, I bet it's one of those.
1: The one on the right. And, in fact, I'll point you out where the video came in. But somebody sent us the entire movie.
3: Oh, really? Okay, where the Russians come in and bang her ass?
1: Yeah.
3: I don't know if it's her ass.
1: As a porn aficionado, Tyler, you would recognize at least one of those guys.
3: That's the sad part.
1: He looks pretty familiar.
3: Okay, I'll check him out.
1: But they walk into the door, and they're about to begin nailing Palin, but there's two plants. Right. And the one on the right, I believe, is the fern that Zach Peterson described.
2: Yeah, it's a good fern.
3: It was funny. My girlfriend said yesterday, I tried we can get porn here. That actually came out of her mouth. Yeah. That was good.
2: Keeper.
3: That was nice to hear.
1: Totally.
3: That's right. We can get porn in the state. Yes,
2: she likes this show, and she said that. Yeah.
3: Well, I don't know if it's all 100%, but still.
2: She picked up her crap and moved 1,000 miles for you.
3: Yeah, pretty much. Yeah, pretty much. You know. Well, I'm a cat.
1: To watch porn with you. If that's what I got to do.
2: Okay.
3: Alston Anderson, that's his name, by the way.
2: Are you sure?
3: Late in the show yesterday. I wrote it down. I even wrote it down. Usually I just write the word Austin, but I wrote his whole name down today.
1: Right. Not Austin Alexander.
3: I've known Alston Anderson for 20-some years, and I'm an idiot. But Alston Anderson will be on the show with us later on this morning. Our phone number is 1-877-931-4TNT, 4868. I wrote that down again.
2: You don't even have to say the one anymore.
3: Oh, really? Okay.
2: No.
3: Oh, okay.
2: No, you don't have to say that.
3: Oh, you don't have to dial one anymore. That's
1: the
3: right,
1: ones are unnecessary. Yeah. Yep. Although it comes up like in the auto. You know, when
3: it does. Okay.
1: Somebody dials you.
2: Yeah. Oh, yeah.
1: And then you just save it to your contacts sometimes.
3: Well, I've noticed that when you have to type in your own number on any kind of website or something like that, your phone number, say you're filling out a bank thing or something, whatever, you know. I've always, sometimes they make you put the dashes in, sometimes they don't. They don't know what the hell they're doing.
2: Yeah, let's settle on a format.
3: Thank you. I'm glad somebody else knows that.
2: Yeah, it's frustrating.
3: Format, right. It really is frustrating.
1: Sometimes you just type in all, 10 numbers?
3: Right.
2: Yeah.
1: And sometimes they need a dash.
2: Well, and sometimes it doesn't show up with the dashes, and sometimes you type them in, and then it automatically puts in the brackets and the dashes.
3: You're right.
2: We need to settle on something for that.
3: Yeah. Now, anybody have stroke in Clarence Carter?
2: Two people.
3: Okay, who had
2: two people, but I got to get him in Len Dog to fix it. I don't think it's going to have any effect on the top of the leaderboard here, but hold on. Let me pull that
3: I'll
2: up.
3: Be
2: I
3: stroking.
2: Can tell you.
3: What year did that come out? Because, first of all, when it first came out, I saw this. Radio stations didn't play it. It became a hit because it was played in jukeboxes and stuff like that when it first came out. Then, of course, I'm sure radio stations ended up playing it. Maybe they didn't. I don't know if I've ever heard that on the radio or not.
1: Strip clubs.
3: Yeah.
1: I clubs heard played, that right? song what? At strip clubs a lot.
3: Oh, yeah.
2: 1986.
3: Yeah.
1: Really?
3: Apparently, I thought it was later than that. Earlier than that, I meant.
1: I thought it was way earlier than that.
3: No, nope. He was 90s for what
2: he's... He was, he was 90 when he passed. Two people had him. It was Baker Mike, Soulless Bastard, and Dildo Teabaggin.
3: All right. Oh, okay. Dildo Teabaggin.
1: Do we want to hear some?
3: Yeah, play some Strokin', man.
1: Yeah.
3: People don't know that song. 1986, you might not know that. It'll stick in your head, though.
4: When I start making love, I don't just make love. I be stroking.
2: That's gets right to it, doesn't he?
3: He does get right to it.
4: I be stroking.

0: Did he mean actually making love, or does he mean he's just masturbating in front of her when you hear the word stroke?
1: I think it's up to the listener to determine.
2: They make your own interpretation.
0: Yeah. I'm just thinking, stroking east, stroking the west, stroking the lady I love the best. Yeah, he's just standing here. Yeah.
2: What a great song.
0: It is a great song.
2: It really is.
0: And somebody must took flyers on them because he wasn't sick.
1: I mean,
0: anything,
1: he was 90.
0: He?
1: I don't know if he was sick.
0: I didn't know he was 90.
1: Let's see,
0: that means he was in his 40s when he wrote that.
1: It says complications from 50s. Pneumonia.
0: Oh, okay. Right.
2: Lance Carter went blind when he was 1 year old.
0: Oh, man. Yeah. Now, how do you know what east and west was? Yeah.
1: Somebody told him.
0: Turn to your left, it's east, but you don't know, depending on where you're at in the building, though.
2: Maybe when you go blind, you get a better
0: sense of direction. I don't know.
2: They teach you that.
1: But his spidey senses was kicking in?
2: At the Alabama School for the Blind.
0: Jeff Ross said that they really wanted to do Stevie Wonder 2 sometime for the roast.
1: Oh, my God.
2: There was a Jeopardy category where Colin Jost was talking about characters from Saturday Night Live. This is the history of SNL.
0: Right, right.
2: And there was one about Eddie Murphy.
0: Yeah, Eddie Murphy, yeah.
2: Doing Stevie Wonder.
0: With Joe Piscopo doing
2: Ebony
0: Sinatra.
2: And Ivory.
1: Sinatra, yeah.
2: Oh, okay. No, I don't remember that.
1: You don't remember
0: that? You're blind as a bat. It's a hilarious
1: skit.
0: And I can see. Okay. Yeah, it's a little rough.
2: Yeah.
1: Yeah, it was Stevie with the braids and the beads and everything.
0: Yeah,
2: was one episode where Stevie Wonder and Eddie Murphy were interacting.
1: Oh.
0: Okay. I didn't know that. Okay. As Eddie, yeah. he was dressed
2: and
0: as Stevie
2: Eddie
0: Wonder.
2: Murphy was telling Stevie Wonder how to be a Stevie Wonder impersonator.
0: Okay.
2: All right. One of them was act like someone is choking you.
0: Because you're doing this with his neck.
2: Yeah, okay, with the neck.
0: Yeah, yeah.
2: And then at some point he instructed him to, look at me.
0: 1-877-931-4TNT. Oh, just 877.
1: 877-931-4TNT.
0: Yeah, I'll get rid of the one there. Austin Anderson going to join us today.
2: We just watched Sherry to call again.
0: Yeah. Oh, yeah, I liked her too.
2: Yeah, she was fun. She was an on-the-spot reporter for, what was it?
1: Bring me the horizon.
2: Bring me the horizon.
0: Oh, yeah.
2: The dude, Ollie, got hit with a cell phone. She was not at the Eric Clapton show where that little bitch took a cardboard.
0: Yeah.
1: Ow.
2: Yeah, to the chest.
0: Speaking of,
2: and Ollie didn't quit.
1: No, he finished the show with a mild concussion.
2: Yeah, and then he might have got his head taped up or something, but they continued the show. Eric Clapton just walked off.
0: We got a pilot says, "Don't say my name," sitting in a blues bar in Catina, Sicily, and play the AI country song for bartenders. Confused faces at first, then we all laugh. Bro, country sucks everywhere. I've had 2 cracked windshields and continue to the destinations. We talked about cracked windshields on planes yesterday. Once in 1989 and the second over the Atlantic at night. That was a wake up, but we were continuing on to Paris. There's 3 different procedures for 3 layers of thick pain. Luckily, we had to continue and not divert to Iceland. Also, raft and slides are in the doors, and the flotation devices are under the seat. Yeah, I love the show. And he also sent a picture of those windshields.
1: Yeah, that's
0: brutal. That's bad, man.
2: It is.
0: That's that little crack that takes forever to. That just shattered the whole way there. Shadoobie.
2: Right.
1: And you're 3 hours from land.
0: And you're 30,000 feet in the air over the ocean.
1: Yeah.
2: But you do have the instruments to help you out a little bit.
1: Yeah, but
0: I'm not worried about the landing. I'm talking about just shattering completely.
2: There's some guy with a truck who's got a windshield that looks like that.
0: Well, there is, but he's not going 500 miles an hour.
2: He's driving to work with that lack of vision right now.
0: Yeah. He said, "Don't say my name," but he said exactly where he's sitting right now. So it's kind of specific where he's at, too.
1: He pooped his pants just a little bit on that.
0: Well, he said that was, that was a wake-up call, he said. That was a wake-up call.
1: Do you fly faster or slower to get to Paris?
0: I don't know. You don't want that windshield cracking, man.
1: Yeah, but I also want to get to Paris pretty quick now.
2: I think you keep it on autopilot. He did not detail how the windshield got cracked.
1: There probably was just one of those fatigue things.
0: Speaking of flying
2: probably,
0: faster.
2: Probably. You're not going to hit any birds at 35,000 feet.
1: Nah.
0: Some guy There was somebody was on a show in a plane off to the right of them. It was two major jets flying the same way, and the pilot of the jet he was on gets on and says, "Hey, if you look off to the right, so and so," he goes, "I think they're going to the same place," and he goes, "We're going to race them," and he stepped on it, They the guy stepped on it a little bit.
1: They were
0: in the distance. I could see each other, but they stepped on it. Man, I don't know if you can do
1: That'd be fun. Drag racing planes across the ocean.
0: You want to race. That wasn't the ocean. It was like there was over the United States.
1: Still, that'd be fun. Right. Have two planes Anderson. Take off at the same time.
0: All right. Nick will be here eventually. Austin Anderson, too. Come on back.
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13: Daytime highs approaching 53. Today, under cloudy skies with a slight chance of rain showers. Northerly winds 10 to 20 miles per hour. Cloudy skies expected tonight. Rain showers likely. Lows around 37. Cloudy skies tomorrow. Highs level off around 50. From the Weatherology Weather Center, I'm meteorologist Jennifer Wojcicki on Rock 95. Right now, it's 41 degrees.
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2: What's that phone number again?
3: 877-931-4TNT. That's 4868.
2: All right. And we got Dan here talking about bullying. Were you the bully or were you being bullied?
4: I was being bullied.
2: All right. Okay.
3: Go ahead.
4: Yeah, is it? Go ahead.
3: No, you tell us why you were bullied. Why were you bullied? Just some jackass hit picking on you?
2: Or were you just a big nerd?
4: Yeah, exactly.
3: Yeah. Okay. All right.
4: No. Well, maybe a big nerd as well, but back when I was in the eighth grade, this kid would beat me up relentlessly every day after summer school.
3: Wow.
4: And no reason.
2: Like beat you up?
4: Yeah, with fists and the whole nine yards.
3: Man.
4: So
3: Every day?
4: Every day. I almost quit summer school because of it.
3: Yeah, okay. All right.
4: So,
3: summer school, you were there because you didn't do well in school the rest of the year, right?
2: Because you had to attend summer school, I assume.
3: So you were a nerd and dumb. Okay, great. I'm glad you laughed at that. So did you ever get back to the guy? Was he bigger than you or just stronger than you? I mean, size wise.
4: Yeah. No, he's just stronger. Maybe a little bigger, but definitely stronger.
3: All right. So, go ahead.
4: And then years and years later, I was working at a nursing home.
3: Okay.
4: It's now the DMV out on Maple Street.
3: That's in Omaha. Go ahead.
4: But they had started work on it while the nursing home was still operational. Mm-hmm. And this electrician come down off the ladder and came over and asked me if I was, you know, who I am. And I said, well, yeah. He says, well, my name's Billy so-and-so. And yeah. I says, well, oh, wow. that same fear kind of went through my body, you know. Are you going to beat me up again or what?
3: That'd be kind of funny. You just beat the hell out of you right there again. Go ahead. So what happened?
4: Yeah. So he actually apologized.
3: Oh, see? It can happen.
4: Yeah. For bullying me and beating me up all them times.
3: Now, how
4: at you this know, I told him, I said, hey.
3: Go ahead.
4: No, go ahead.
3: Now, at this point in time, how old are you guys at this time when you apologize?
4: Oh, early 30s, mid-30s.
3: Okay. So, all right, cool. All right. So you forgave him then?
4: Oh, I did. I did. I just told him, I said, we were kids, you know.
3: Yeah, right.
4: Back in them days, that's kind of what we did.
3: Yeah.
4: If you wanted to bully somebody, you bullied them with your fist and moved on.
3: How old are you now, man?
4: Dare I say, I'm 61.
3: Okay, so, yeah, back, you're right. We're talking about the 70s. Yes, the 70s, people beat people up. Yeah, I know the area.
2: You're
3: old. I know the era.
2: I would have cold-cocked him just for old time's sake. Just one time.
5: Now we're even.
2: Right. How you like it?
3: How do you like me now? Right.
4: Well, hey, I can say this much. I think that the nursing home residents would have quite enjoyed that show.
3: Yeah.
2: They would have.
3: Once again, you can't apologize. I know Todd thinks all bullies should be killed immediately, but a lot of them come back and apologize. All right. Thank you, brother. Appreciate it, man.
2: All right, man.
3: Yep. Well, we hung up with that guy. He's going to say something nice about us, I'm sure. Still looking for that guy that threw push down. He hasn't apologized yet, has he?
2: No.
5: No. Damn. No, I don't expect him to.
3: All right. Now, we got this email the other day from our buddy Mark, who's the new Cool Words guy, and I thought he was just... I saw the name, and I'm thinking, oh, my God, Lou Gramm from Foreigner died. But it wasn't Lou Gramm from Foreigner. Some tennis guy, Lou Gramm.
2: No.
3: Anybody have him?
5: No.
3: Okay. And then Claudine Lauger, I think you pronounced
2: that. No, I think Lou Gramm was a golf guy.
3: Yes. Oh, yeah, skilled golfer, sorry. Yeah. Lou Gramm, skilled golfer who won the 1975 U.S. Open. For me, Lou Gramm is, you know, Foreigner's singer, right?
5: Different spelling.
3: But this guy died at 88. Yeah, but nobody had that Lou Gramm.
5: No.
3: Because I thought Mark was high or something like that. He said, hey, he said Lou Gramm's dead. I'm thinking, wow, I looked up. I said, no, he's not. So I apologize, Mark. But, I forgot. Claudine. Anybody have Claudine Lauger?
5: One person.
2: Really? Okay.
5: One person. Celestial Move had Claudine Lauger.
3: Lauger. She was gorgeous. She became famous because she shot her skier husband, Spider Savage, and their ski resort in Colorado, and their house in Colorado somewhere. And she claimed, It was an accident.
2: I think it was in Aspen.
3: Yeah, it was in Aspen. She claimed it was an accident, and she was on trial. I believe she got off. I know she did get off. And then she was also an actress, I believe, at the time. She was gorgeous. You know, she was married to Andy Williams. This is an old school reference there. I mean, before Spider Savage, right. But that was a big deal. Even then, there wasn't social media, but she shot the guy. He died, and then she lost a civil suit or something. They settled out of court. Yeah. And she had agreed to never talk about him again.
5: She shot him at their home with a Luger pistol. She would contend she was showing her. He had been showing her and fired accidentally. Mm-hmm. Single shot to the abdomen. She accompanied him to the hospital in the ambulance. Yeah. It seems like it might have actually been
3: an accident. At the time, people weren't believing she shot him.
2: What year was that?
5: 1976.
3: Mid-70s.
2: Oh, yeah. They were pissed that Lou Gramm won the U.S. Open the year before.
3: Yeah, it all ties in together, right?
5: The circle is complete. Well done, Todd.
3: One person had this woman?
5: Yeah, one person. Celestial Move.
3: All right.
5: Yeah, she got 2 years probation, a $250 fine, and 30 days in jail, eventually served on the days of her choosing.
3: I came across that scene in Once Upon a Time in Hollywood the other day of Brad Pitt using a spear gun to shoot his wife on the boat. Remember that?
5: Yeah.
3: He claimed it was the guy shot us. The guy killed his wife. That's Kurt Russell talking to DiCaprio. It's funny. He goes, come on, you believe that stuff? And then they go right into the scene. And he did. Just this thing went off. She's bitching at him. I knew you were a loser. And all of a sudden, the spear gun hits her and she flies off the end of the boat.
5: When does that new one come out?
3: Oh, yeah. When does it come out?
5: I'm looking up. The Adventures of Cliff Booth. It's a Netflix release.
3: Yeah.
5: See, I don't know. It says expected August 2026. So sometime in August.
3: Todd, you're a scuba diver. Did you see this horrible story?
2: Oh, yeah. I've been certified to scuba dive, but that was a long time ago.
3: Yeah. Five tourists die on a daring scuba dive in the Maldives. And I clicked on the story, and I saw somebody comment on it. It had to do with what was in their tank, and I don't know, they were too low. I don't know. People might know this. But they were all skilled scuba divers. They were 160 feet deep before, and they vanished. Five of them. Man. All good-looking young people.
2: You know. I know any number of people who are into scuba diving in this town.
3: Yeah.
2: You know, there's a place where you can go get certified.
3: I saw that. Yeah, you get certified there, right? Yeah.
2: All right. Jason is here with more
3: Jason.
2: More talk about bullying.
3: Cool.
2: What's up?
6: The great subject is the, 6:30 in the morning, talk about being bullied.
2: Were you the bully or were you being bullied?
6: I was being bullied, and this was probably, I was in junior high, and I'd say like 25 years ago, which was like 2000.
3: All right. Yeah. Don't say that.

0: like complete idiots, you know, so you miss it. You ever had someone check a ball to you and it's too low and you stumble and you look like an idiot?
1: Yep.
2: Yeah.
1: Yep.
0: So I took the ball back and I just chucked it in his face.
1: Oh, wow.
0: And then right in front of everybody. And the gym teacher just looks at me and he's like, he just points at me and he's like, that's your free pass.
1: Was it a baseball or a kickball?
0: Basketball.
1: Oh, basketball.
3: Yeah. So, yeah, you're playing like 3-on-3 check. You know, you
1: got
3: to check.
1: Oh, I got it. Oh, that's right.
3: And you just fired it back at him.
1: Oh, yeah, that's the old bit. Usually it's a fake one, make the guy flinch, but you actually threw it in his face. All right. Did he beat you up?
0: Yeah, like just, no. It was because it was in the middle of gym class. There was like tons of kids everywhere, and the teacher was right there as it happened, and he saw that he checked me like a jackass and made me stumble. So I kind of saw it as a free pass.
1: Back in those days, I mean, did he want to meet you in the parking lot and beat you up like 3 o'clock high?
0: No, I mean, which is weird.
1: I love that movie. Everybody loves that movie. Go ahead.
0: I was a little bigger than the kid, but him and his buddies they didn't do anything about it.
1: So you actually bullied him? Oh no,
3: that was just revenge.
1: Yeah. It was revenge.
0: It was revenge enough to stop bullying.
1: I'll tell you what, if that ball hits you that distance, right in the middle of your nose, man, your eyes are crying, everything, that would suck.
0: And he had to hold it back because it was in front of all of his buddies, so he had to cry that cup.
3: Yeah, you want to cry in front of the whole class?
1: Now,
3: you little bitch.
1: Yeah. When you grew up, have you seen him as an adult anywhere, wherever you live?
0: I have not. Okay. But I think his dad was a famous realtor in the area.
1: I love that.
0: It's surprising that I've never read it.
2: Famous realtor.
1: Yeah. Famous realtor.
0: Famous as in his name was on a lot of signs.
1: I know what you mean by that. Well, if you see him, apologize to him someday. No,
3: he still loves you.
1: Come on back.
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0: in the Country is back June 10th through the 13th. Wednesday night, we kick it off loud with Jackal. Guitar screaming, crowd roaring, no easing into it. Thursday, Aaron Lewis takes the stage, and we'll have every country boy in the crowd singing. Friday is always going to be a party when Neil McCoy shows up. Yes, Billy's got his beer goggles on. And then Jake Owen lights it up with Barefoot Blue Jean Night Energy. Saturday, we go big. Drew Baldridge bringing the heat. She's somebody's dog. 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
1: Daytime highs approaching 53. Today, under cloudy skies with a slight chance of rain showers. Northerly winds 10 to 20 miles per hour. Cloudy skies expected tonight. Rain showers likely. Lows around 37. Cloudy skies tomorrow. Highs level off around 50. From the Weatherology Weather Center, I'm meteorologist Jennifer Wojcicki on Rock 95. Right now, it's 41 degrees.
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0: Too much talk? 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Not possible. 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
1: Nick, you sent me this story. This former death row inmate, Richard Glossop, released on bond after nearly 30 years in prison, but apparently he had three execution dates, and he had three last meals.
2: Yeah, they said he had nine execution dates, and three of those ended up with last meals. But
1: so what were his three last meals?
2: That's what I was wondering. It's hard to find. Like, they don't.
1: Yeah.
2: They're more like, hey, this guy's getting out or going to get a new trial.
1: But yeah.
2: That's the big question.
1: The big question is what were his three last meals? And were they the same thing? Like, once the first one ended, you go, well, I'm alive, but that's really what I wanted again for my second deal with the electric chair or whatever, or the needle.
2: And that's got to be stressful, but if you're getting decent meals, is it worth it to be like, hey, I know you might kill me, but...
3: Well, don't you think after three or four execution dates, you just kind of get numb to it?
2: Yes.
3: Yeah, all right.
1: I don't know, man. They're gonna, hey, what's your last meal? Yeah, it's my last meal. Right.
2: Give me the same thing. The usual.
3: Yeah. The usual.
1: It was a murder for hire camp, something. I'm not really sure why it's back. But some people are not guilty. You know, they have killed people, innocent people. Yeah, this guy gets to leave the detention center after 30 years.
4: Alabama? Does it say what state?
1: Yeah, good point. This is a bad article.
2: It looks like this was from
1: Oklahoma.
2: 2015.
1: Yeah, for the
2: third time, Glossop has served what is supposed to be his final meal, a medium pizza, two orders of fish and chips, a bacon cheeseburger, and a strawberry malt.
3: That's pretty good.
1: That's really good. I mean, I love all those. Fish and chips, pizza, and a bacon cheeseburger.
2: That's a lot to eat.
1: And a malt? Well, you're going to die
2: anyway.
1: You're
2: snacking on everything. Well, yeah, you're like, I don't feel good. Like, that's fine, man. Well, you're going to feel worse here in a minute.
1: Yeah. Well, you're going to feel nothing in a minute, for that matter.
4: Oklahoma authorizes multiple execution methods. Lethal injection is the primary.
1: Yeah.
4: Nitrogen hypoxia, what are they, just suffocate you?
3: Yeah.
1: I don't know.
3: Yeah, you flood you with nitrogen and it sucks all the oxygen out. Yeah.
4: So would they put a mask on you?
3: I think so, something like that.
4: Like a CPAP and then you die?
1: Yeah. Oh, by the way, speaking of that, Todd, how's the CPAP working out? You've been talking about this week.
4: I'm struggling with this thing.
1: Okay. Right. Do you even try it every night or not? Sometimes you don't even try it?
4: Last night, I was having trouble adjusting the mask.
1: Yeah. Would your head grow?
4: When you take it off,
1: it loosens a little bit, huh?
4: Yeah, and then I decided just to go to bed.
1: Yeah,
4: and then about 1 o'clock, I woke up and I said, "I'll put it on."
1: Yeah,
4: and I was struggling with it, and Christy got pissed at me because the light was on. So she and the dogs went to another bedroom while I struggled with it.
1: Wow!
4: And I would score more points on my little sleep thing if I actually wore the mask for longer. The stat that I look at is how many episodes, stop breathing.
1: Yeah.
4: You know, and I didn't stop breathing that much once I put the mask on.
1: Oh, that's all that matters.
4: So, I think that's the most important stat. It would be nice if I could wear it all night long and then I could come to you, all bright-eyed. How you doing, Todd Brent? I feel great. I want to be like that every morning. That's what I was expecting.
3: Please don't. When the
4: CPAP kicked in, because, guys like Joe Coy will tell you it's a game changer. But, when you just wear it for a couple hours a night, it's not really a game changer.
1: Okay. Yeah, I don't blame you for not doing that. I love that she wanted you to wear it because you were snoring, and then when you get to put it on, she leaves your room.
2: Right. get it together.
1: Yeah.
2: Well, remember, Todd, the dogs leave with her? Yeah. It's her in a parade of dogs leaving your room?
4: Oh, yeah.
1: Oh.
3: Todd.
1: Christie's.
3: Yeah. She wants to weigh in.
4: She's up early.
1: Yeah.
4: Hey,
1: Christy.
5: Good morning.
4: Did you sleep well last night?
5: Yeah.
4: Yeah, good.
1: Once she moved.
5: You didn't just try to put it on. You had a complete hissy fit meltdown at 1 o'clock in the morning.
3: Wow. I can see that.
1: Damn it. God damn that kind of stuff.
4: Yeah.
5: Oh, yeah.
1: Yeah.
5: Oh, it was. And so I didn't leave because the light was on. I left because I couldn't handle the hissy fit. So.
1: The hissy fit.
4: When I get mad, it scares the dog.
5: It does. They were all shaking and their teeth were chattering. And
1: daddy's mad. So,
5: yeah.
1: So you took all the dogs and walked down the hallway, right?
5: Well, they volunteered to leave, so.
1: I said, he's a bitch. He's a bitch. We're out of here, too.
5: Wait, he scared them. And actually, he was just, you know, 1 o'clock in the morning, waking up out of a, you know, deep sleep to...
3: Rassum fracking.
4: Right, at 5 o'clock in the morning, they were all my friends because they wanted to go outside.
1: Yeah.
5: Exactly.
4: Yeah, so they loved me.
3: You were useful.
4: They forgot about it.
5: It wasn't just that you were frustrated. It was bad. So I had to weigh in on that.
1: Yeah, we've seen Todd Mad before. I know the
2: Todd Mad.
1: Thank you, Christy. All right.
5: You're welcome. Have a good day.
1: All right. Todd had a hissy fit.
4: Love
1: no
4: you.
1: Way. All right. Alicia wants you to reach out. Mask fit is absolute key. Right masks, right mask, right fit. I work in sleep medicine. I'm a respiratory therapist. Reach out. I can help you, man. That's from Alicia.
4: Oh, I got a really good tech. She helps me out. And you do got to adjust the mask. Mm-hmm. Because the other night I didn't adjust the mask, and I think I got a 0 score because it was leaking all over the place, and it was hard to breathe.
1: Leak is spit, right? Is that just spit? Just drool and spit? Because it shoots a little water in your face?
4: It doesn't distribute the air very well when your mask isn't sealed tight. So I think I tried that with the bad mask. For about a half an hour.
3: Bad mask.
4: Then I just threw it on the floor.
2: You're just trying to get some sleep.
4: Yeah.
2: Slightly buzzed.
1: Yeah.
2: Trying to figure out this CPAP machine.
1: Especially 1 in the morning. I woke up last night about 4. I couldn't sleep for like an hour. That sucked. But I didn't go up bitching, you know.
3: And then you rolled over at 4? Shut up.
1: Yeah. I did roll over at 4.
3: Been out of bed for 15 minutes.
1: Yeah.
2: Has it been an adjustment having somebody in the bed all the time?
1: Well, the bed is huge. Yeah, not really an adjustment, because...
3: it has been for her. Let's face it. It's been an adjustment for her.
1: Well, she's slept alone for a long time, too, so I don't know. I have to ask her. It really hasn't bothered me, though. No, nothing bothers me, you know.
2: Now it's a Dutch oven for 2.
1: It's a warm body over there. That always helps, you know.
2: Nothing sadder than a solo Dutch oven.
3: We've all done it. Pull that blanket up over your head. You're like, I did that. Oh, damn it.
1: A Dutch oven for 2. Women love that.
2: Yeah.
3: Apparently you
2: can. Welcome to Pennsylvania. Blanket overhead.
3: If you get the implant, Todd, apparently you can see
1: it. I farted in Nebraska with her, so it's no big deal. What?
3: A small, visible, faint bulge under the skin on the upper right chest. So, yes, if you get that sleep apnea implant, you can see a little outline under the skin.
1: Yeah.
4: So they'll notice it at the beach.
3: Yeah.
2: You could probably join a Facebook group for that, too.
1: Yeah.
4: Oh, I'm sure.
1: Oh, yeah. You have all these kind of guys checking in. You'd be the expert after a while. Yeah. Get a hold of me. I'll know. Yeah.
3: Is that thing still bothering you?
1: Plus, you're the kind of guy who takes your shirt off as soon as you walk in the house, right? I know that. Yeah. I never got those guys.
3: No. No. I don't know. I don't get guys that walk around the house in just their underwear.
1: Yeah.
3: I don't understand that part.
2: Especially with other people around.
1: I don't do it with other
3: people.
1: Even
3: alone.
1: No.
3: I just throw some shorts on, you know?
1: Well, boxer briefs, the tight ones, you know, not the loose boxer. I don't wear boxer. So, yeah, for a while there by myself, I would just wear a T-shirt, those around, because nobody was there.
3: That's hot.
1: It was hot. Yeah.
3: Wife beater in your undies walking around the kitchen.
1: Wife beater get a little cold, but I sleep in a wife beater.
3: I still don't understand that.
1: Yeah.
3: I roll around too much to wear a shirt at night. Yeah. It would choke me.
1: Yeah. You're laying around there with your shirt off in bed?
3: In bed, yeah.
1: Get your wife all hot for you?
3: Well, obviously.
1: Yeah.
2: It's so much more comfortable.
3: Yeah.
1: I don't get how you guys don't have a top sheet. That's weird to me.
2: But just the sheet feels great.
4: Oh, that's right. You got the Scandinavian sleeping method.
3: Yeah,
1: not so much. Neither one of those guys wear top sheets.
2: I feel trapped by it. I like my feet out the bottom. I have to pull up this blanket every night and stick my feet out.
3: The blanket is more cozy than the sheet. You know?
1: But you have both on. The sheet is a nice, cool
3: feeling. Yeah, but the blanket, the one you feel against your skin is the blanket, and the blanket
1: is nasty,
3: cozy.
1: Man. You got to wash that more often, don't you?
3: No.
1: That's disgusting.
3: I'm not naked.
1: Your ass is on it.
3: No, it's not. My ass is on my underwear.
1: Oh, speaking of that, it is. Underwear, we're supposed to get rid of our underwear every 6 months.
4: Really?
1: Yes.
3: What?
1: Yes.
3: That's irrational.
2: Is this the study from Big Underwear?
3: Yeah. Sponsored by Fruit of the loom.
1: Yep. Every 6 months.
4: No, that depends upon how much you wear it.
3: Yes.
4: No,
1: depending how many you have, too, I'm sure.
2: Yeah. What the irritation is like.
1: And yeah.
2: I just had to throw a pair away because it looked like there were three leg holes.
1: Yeah.
2: Like, oh, I wonder how long that's been like that.
3: I've realized since I started buying the ones that are more of the synthetic materials that they last a little longer than that.
1: Not
3: the old cotton.
1: Your underwear shouldn't have a birthday. Let's take a break. Replace it every 6 to 12 months.
4: Yeah, that's all big underwear right there.
2: It is.
1: Especially because I buy, you know, three pairs like $45.
4: Right. I got some Under Armour, you know, boxer briefs.
1: Nike, the short to thin Nikes.
4: All I wear for the workout stuff. And I bet you I've had some of those for 15 years. You
1: know, I remember my old man
4: walking
1: around.
4: Because I wear them an hour and a half at a time.
1: Yeah.
2: And that underwear has been through some things.
4: Yeah.
3: And then you wash them.
4: Yeah.
1: Well, 8 dirty truths about underwear. Come on back.
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19: Overcast today with a slight chance of rain showers. High temperatures reach up to 53. North winds 10 to 20 miles per hour. Showers likely tonight. Lows level off around 37. Cloudy skies expected. Highs level off around 50. Tomorrow, cloudy skies expected. From the Weatherology Weather Center, I'm meteorologist Jennifer Wojcicki on Rock 95. Currently, it's 41 degrees.
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2: Now, Todd does the second one right. The rest of us don't, I don't think. Sleeping in underwear can trap moisture more than it adds comfort. So Todd sleeps naked still, right, Todd?
3: Oh, no, I got my...
2: Your Tom Brady performance underwear?
3: Yeah. Performance sleepwear.
2: Well, they say sometimes, I guess it says here, because you get that sweaty taint and butt area. This is for dudes.
3: Performance sleepwear is kind of baggy pants.
2: Yeah, I used to sleep naked years ago, but I haven't done it in a long time.
4: I think ladies get sweaty crotches too. I mean,
2: well, they do. Yeah,
4: you know, it's not just an exclusively dude thing.
2: They don't have balls.
5: No, TV commercial.
2: And they don't have hairy ass butts.
4: Ass butts.
2: I was going to say this. I was going to say the other thing. I knew you'd bleep it, so I said ass butts. All right. Tight underwear doesn't shape your body; it restricts your skin and airflow. That fresh smell after hours is not freshness; it's bacteria buildup.
4: Hmm.
5: What fresh smell?
4: Yeah.
2: Rewearing yesterday's pair reintroduces yesterday's bacteria to your skin. So,
4: well, I'm fine with that.
5: Yeah, of course. Yeah,
2: brand new every pair. I don't think Todd don't wear 2 days in a row, right, Todd?
3: Oh, no, I will because sometimes I will come home. Mm-hmm. Like, I have a pair of underwear on now, and I'll come home and I'll take a nap about noon.
2: Right.
3: And I've only been in that underwear for 5 or 6 hours.
2: Oh, no, that's fine. That rest of that day's fine, yeah.
3: No, I don't wear them the rest of the day. Oh. So I will put them on the following morning.
5: Oh, no. New day, new underwear.
2: Pony up, get some new underwear, Todd.
4: I mean, I go through, if you count the gym underwear, I go through 3 pair a day.
2: Yeah.
4: I'll change it twice.
5: Do you know what it started day wearing remnants of yesterday's farts?
3: Yeah, but you think
2: and
3: about
2: dingleberries.
3: Some guy who's going to work now, and he's going to wear that underwear for 16 hours.
4: Yeah, but it's continuous.
5: But that's one shift.
2: Yeah.
4: Shift.
2: Yeah.
3: Well, what's the difference?
5: Your underwear is probably a double.
4: There's a difference.
5: If you're putting it on twice.
3: No, I think all that matters is...
2: Just turn them inside out.
3: Right. You know? The time that is spent...
2: Put the skids on the outside.
3: In the underwear.
4: Well, then what's the time limit then?
3: 16 hours.
4: Okay.
3: Yeah.
4: Do you put them back on after you shower?
3: Maybe.
4: No. See, but then why did you even shower?
5: Yeah.
2: Wearing a fresh pair daily isn't excessive... It's basic hygiene.
4: Right. Yeah, no, that's fresh underwear. Like, you've got the underwear. Just put on a different pair. It's not like you're lacking in clean underwear in the drawer.
2: Well, apparently he is.
4: Just go put on another pair. It's fine.
3: I just don't want to create any more laundry.
2: Yeah.
4: Oh, I guess.
2: That's a lot of laundry in a pair of underwear.
3: And I hear about that.
2: I'll hear about that.
4: That must be the liberation of doing my own laundry.
2: Well, one thing we don't do here is none of us replace them every 6 to 12 months.
3: No, who does that?
5: Probably, I don't know, Jay-Z.
2: I guess we just buy the cheap whitey tighties. Of course, nothing's cheap nowadays, but, I wear pretty expensive underwear.
4: Even middle of the road underwear. I mean, like I don't buy Nike or anything, but it's still
2: I buy Nike,
4: 30, 35 bucks for a 3-pack.
2: Changed my life. Yeah.
5: I've heard of some celebrities that'll like never wear the same socks twice. I bet people like that are replacing their underwear a lot.
3: Those are people who are on the red carpet. You know,
2: right. Yeah.
3: That can only wear an outfit once.
4: But fresh socks do feel real nice.
3: And then it's no good.
2: I guarantee we got older socks than we do have older underwear in our drawers for sure.
5: Same with socks, Todd?
3: Yeah. Mm-hmm. Yeah, I think it's kind of the same philosophy.
2: Yeah.
3: Mm-hmm.
2: Yeah.
3: I don't wear
2: socks all summer long, basically. I know Nick.
5: Okay, Kenny Chesney.
2: No, because you are. I'll wear just slip-ons or something like that.
5: Yeah, I'll try to avoid it. Yeah. Your feet get hot.
4: Do you work out without socks on?
2: No.
4: Okay.
2: No.
4: I'm gonna say that's just another level of gross.
2: No. I've seen these jackasses at my gym walking around in their socks.
4: Yeah.
6: Yeah.
2: What is that deal? I know it's flat foot thing. I get it. But don't do it in public.
6: I see barefoot
2: guys. It's gross,
6: guys.
2: Man. It's gross.
6: There's guys that go barefoot at the gym.
2: That's really gross. That's worse.
4: They say that if you're deadlifting or squatting or something.
2: No, these guys walk around and they do stretches in them and they're barefoot.
4: Yeah, put your shoes back on.
2: In front of everybody's feet, yes.
4: Unless you're lifting. If you're standing there with the bar, I'll give you a little bit of a pass. It's still kind of gross.
2: In public, man. In public, you got to wear shoes.
4: There's shoes you can get that are fine for lifting in.
2: Yeah, the flat shoes, right. Yeah. They have those, right.
4: Just buy a pair of Chucks. Yeah. Those are flat.
2: Hey, Nick, are you able to provide insurance for the state in Florida?
5: No.
2: Okay, Randy, no quote for you, Randy. Okay.
5: Yeah, not Checking Florida. Little, I think we're in like 18 states.
2: Yeah. You can do it in 18 states?
5: Yeah, I think the company I'm with can, and the licenses to hold are less than that. But yeah. Anywhere that this signal goes, we can help you.
2: Do you wear khakis and loafers with no socks to work?
5: No.
2: That'd be cool.
5: And I would never go loafers, no socks. I think that, you want a 3-day expiration on your shoes?
2: First of all, that's just stupid looking.
6: Have you considered the fleece vest?
2: Yeah.
6: Like we were talking about with Dan Soder yesterday.
4: You're not there yet, but you will be.
6: What the finance bro?
2: If they provide one with the insurance name on the fleece vest, right?
5: I feel like there's a quarter zip in my future.
2: Yeah.
4: Oh, yeah.
2: Oh, really?
4: Yeah. You know who else wears the quarter zip and loves them? Yeah. Peyton Manning.
2: Yeah.
5: What a guy.
4: Mm-mm. Yeah. Be more like him, Nick.
2: Have you seen him working out his son? His son's got the same neck. Same movement.
4: Yeah,
5: really.
4: It's a clone.
2: Yeah, well, a lot of dads.
5: This kid in high school?
4: Yeah.
2: He's 14. It's only going to be like in ninth grade.
4: Yeah, I think that's the one I think they recruited to some like football factory school in Tennessee that he's going to go to.
2: South, right? Where they recruit Nick's school.
4: No, it's fine. Yeah. Everybody does it.
2: Yeah. So a Miami police officer... On Miami police, they arrested the dude because he, 55-year-old man, is accused of becoming jealous over his ex-wife's relationship with his roommate. Were they banging?
4: It doesn't state that they were actually having a relationship.
2: I think he was just jealous because she thought the ex-wife thought the roommate was cute or something like that.
4: Yeah, because she was attracted to him. He decided he needed to shoot his roommate.
2: Right.
4: Mm. Now, he shot him in the shoulder and then pistol whipped him a little bit. Mm. But then the victim was able to get the gun away from him and call the cops, and now it's one count of attempted second-degree murder with a firearm or deadly weapon.
5: And now he lives and the girlfriend's single.
4: Yeah.
2: Yeah.
4: Yeah. And maybe they
2: end
4: up together.
2: Well, she wasn't with the roommate.
5: Well, she could be now.
2: Yeah.
5: I think her boyfriend's going to be away for a while. I've never understood the pistol whip.
2: It's the butt of the gun?
5: Yeah.
2: The butt of the gun, yeah.
5: I mean, why not just shoot him?
2: I think it's probably less of a charge if you just hit him with the head with the pistol than just shoot him.
6: Yeah.
5: Is there more of a charge for hitting somebody with the pistol than there would be with like hitting him with a metal pipe?
2: Good.
6: I don't think so. I think it's assault either way.
4: That's probably assault with a deadly weapon either way.
2: Yeah, but so is a pipe.
4: Yeah, I was going to say, either way.
2: But Nick's saying the gun situation.
5: Couldn't anything be a deadly weapon?
2: By the way, listen, I'm not a gun guy. I hate them, actually. But if you took a gun and swung it at somebody's head, isn't that more likely you're going to press the trigger and you're just going to fire?
4: That's what I've always thought.
2: Yeah.
4: Aren't you going to accidentally hit the trigger?
2: I mean, the great scene is Ray Liotta in Goodfellas when he walks across and beats the hell out of that guy with a gun. He pistol whips that dude with a gun. Yeah.
4: Yeah, generally aggravated assault or aggravated battery with a deadly weapon if you pistol whip someone.
6: I think you grab a different part of the gun and you just beat him with the butt of the gun.
2: Yeah, but I think you're still holding it. You want the barrel facing outwards, not towards you.
6: Jim sucks.
2: Yeah. He's probably pistol whipped a few people.
6: He's a gun guy. I'm sure he takes some pistol whipping classes.
2: You know he does.
6: Yeah, he's well versed in pistol whipping.
5: Do they have dummies at the ranges where you could work on your pistol whipping?
6: I've been to his range before, and there are no dummies to pistol whip.
2: They're the ones that are just there.
4: No, just last night I was watching a part of Enemy of the State with Will Smith, Gene Hackman,
2: right?
4: And there's a scene where a guy we talked to, Jake Busey.
2: Yeah,
4: he catches Will Smith coming out of the hotel room and does it like that. He's got his hand on the grip of the gun and pistol whips him right in the face with the butt of the gun.
2: Yeah, that's why I think they do it.
4: Yeah.
6: That's when you don't necessarily want to shoot them.
4: Right.
6: Otherwise, you got the gun. You could shoot them.
4: But he doesn't. He doesn't like switch and hold the barrel of the gun and hit him like that.
2: What was our bully's buddy that called in earlier? The guy that has been fighting this chicken for 40 years.
4: Gary.
2: I'm surprised they haven't pissed a whipped each other every 2 years. If you missed that phone call, I'm not sure what segment it was in, but we had a great call from a guy that had a 40-year grudge against another dude for being bullied. I mean, just for stealing a basketball in 1968.
6: Right.
2: Two dudes in Lincoln beat each other up for 40 years.
6: Oh, that's
2: years.
6: Right. He stole his basketball.
2: In 1968.
4: In middle school.
2: Yeah.
6: Yeah.
2: And then still looking for the guy that pushed down yesterday.
6: And they're in the same town, and they see each other all the time.
2: And they beat each other up for 40 years. And it only ended because the one guy says, hey, I got a heart condition. I can't do this anymore. And the guy that called and said he's pissed, his buddy, this guy had a heart condition because he wanted to kick his ass.
4: Yeah, he still wants to beat him up.
2: He was ornery, man.
4: Yeah.
2: And he was 70-something, I believe. That was a great phone call. What was his name? I love that
4: guy. Gary.
2: Barry?
4: Gary.
2: Gary. Right, Gary, thank you for that phone call, Gary.
6: With a G.
2: If you missed it, check it out. It's really, really good. Come on back.
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15: Overcast today with a slight chance of rain showers. High temperatures reach up to 53. North winds 10 to 20 miles per hour. Showers likely tonight. Lows level off around 37. Cloudy skies expected. Highs level off around 50. Tomorrow, cloudy skies expected. From the Weatherology Weather Center, I'm meteorologist Jennifer Wojcicki on Rock 95. Currently, it's 41 degrees.
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3: Nick, you're right. We need to smoke a joint for this one. Nearly 7% of everyone who has ever lived is alive right now. And that makes sense because there's been more people on the earth than there was in the beginning. So, and that's still only 7%.
4: There's more of a concentration of population.
3: Just more people.
4: Than there was, say, 1,000 years ago.
5: I was surprised by that because there's people around for so long.
3: Yeah.
5: But there are, it grows exponentially.
3: There's a lot more people now, right? Yeah, everybody's
5: going to hit a breaking point. There's not going to be enough resources for all these people.
3: Yeah, but all these people, the oligarchs are pissed that nobody's having kids because they want people to work for them.
5: And, but if they all have kids, what are they going to eat?
3: I'm with you. No, I'm with you, Nick. Less kids is better, man. You know,
6: yeah,
3: totally.
6: That is a factually accurate statement.
3: Yeah, yeah.
6: It says roughly 8 to 8.2 billion people are alive right now out of an estimated 117 billion total humans born in the last 190,000 to 300,000 years.
3: Well, yeah, start with Adam and Eve. That was just two. All right.
6: Kind of snowballed from there.
3: Somebody believes that. Sorry.
5: So wouldn't it have started over with Noah and his family?
3: Oh. Yeah, if you go by the Bible there, but and didn't they bang each other? I'm still like,
5: what's
3: still
5: the thing?
3: Sure.
5: Like, how is
3: you
5: it guys not the Bible just guys? All I'm not, incest?
3: Yeah,
4: no,
5: it starts with two people.
3: Don't you think Noah's wife was pretty barren at that point too?
5: And they've got like
3: who banged the was there? How many? I'm totally serious. I have no idea how many people were on that boat. Does Noah have a wife and kids on that boat?
5: I think so.
3: In the fantasy Noah's Ark,
5: yeah.
3: Right.
5: There's like hippos and alligators just watching
3: the
5: them
3: morning.
5: Knock it out.
3: Yeah. Right. Yeah.
4: Is that even recounted in the Bible?
5: Noah's Ark?
4: Yeah, and what I Bible think, book?
3: You guys are Bible boys.
4: Yeah.
3: Especially compared to me.
6: I got no idea.
3: Puss got no idea.
4: I don't know. I did a lot of Sunday school, and I don't recall what chapter and verse the Noah story is.
3: Yeah. Well, we started with two, and then people hung around for a little bit, and then Noah. Wasn't Noah like 1,000 years old, too?
5: It's the book of Genesis, chapters 6 through 9.
4: Yeah. You're thinking of Methuselah.
3: No, I heard, wasn't Noah really old, too?
4: Oh, maybe he was.
3: Yeah. I see enough reels where people challenge atheists, and the atheists give them these facts about stuff, and they go, So that's probably why I knew the Noah thing was 160 years old or something like that. I don't know.
5: It's kind of messed up if God is just like, I'm going to kill everybody.
3: Yeah.
5: Just as a warning.
3: Yeah.
4: Just to let you know I can.
3: Well, you, Nick, it didn't happen.
5: And everybody's like, thank you.
3: It didn't happen, Nick.
5: I don't know.
3: That boat did not happen. Right.
5: That's where a rainbow was a sign of his promise to never flood the world again.
3: Oh, that what it was? Okay, but the rainbow's gay now. So
5: yeah.
3: We're covering it all this morning, aren't we? All right. So.
5: It is
3: Austin
5: nuts.
3: Anderson.
5: That many
3: that?
5: People.
3: Yeah.
5: I'm always kind of surprised there's not more cemeteries.
3: You always say that, and
5: there's a lot of land.
4: There's a lot of them. Go through little towns.
3: There's a lot of cemeteries, man.
4: That's the biggest stretch of real estate in a lot of small towns.
5: Yeah, but even for some of these small towns, you're like, so this is everybody that's lived here? Like, there's not more?
4: Yeah, well, eventually, because the town is so small, they move out.
3: They all die off.
4: and they go, and they die somewhere else, and they're buried somewhere else.
3: And then look at major cities, too. I mean, Omaha's got some huge cemeteries.
5: Yeah.
3: Huge,
5: I thought the cemetery that has the hospital right next to it was kind of cruel.
3: Oh, I know what that is.
5: When you're in the hospital.
3: I know some.
6: Not far from here.
5: I hope today's a good day that you're looking at a bunch of headstones out the window.
3: Yeah, like, some of my ex-relatives are buried there. And I always just think that was funny because you could look, if you were in that hospital and you were dying, you would look out.

0: that.
1: Yeah, you gotta just take me over there.
2: Yeah. I mean, what if you had a plot over there and you're dying in that hospital looking over that? Yeah.
1: Oh.
2: Yeah. Don't get a plot there,
1: right,
2: I guess.
1: Right.
3: Got some inside information about the guy who was walking around naked at his pool.
2: Oh, yeah.
3: Came into Omaha Scammer.
2: Mm-hmm.
3: Kerry says, I have to let you all know, the lady that called the cops about the guy walking around his pool naked the other day, she's the aunt of a player on my nephew's team. I don't know, soccer team, whatever. There's some pertinent information that was left out of the scanner post. It was 6 p.m. He lives right next to a park.
1: Oh.
2: So?
3: Yeah.
2: But he lives there.
3: She explained the situation to the dispatcher. She even said, that sounds disturbing, dispatcher. So, yeah, that guy sounds like a...
2: Well, put a fence up then.
3: A creeper.
2: Yeah. But that his yard. If he's allowed to be naked in his yard, he's allowed to be naked in his yard.
4: Honestly, that'd be the first move if I had a pool or anything. It was like a 6-foot privacy fence.
2: The solid fence, right.
4: Yeah.
2: Right.
3: But I think there's caveats if the public can see you, that it's not necessarily cool.
2: Or was legal. Was he stroking?
3: For that matter.
1: Yeah. Like Clarence?
2: To the east and the west, and the lady he loves the best.
4: On a couch.
2: Was he hanging his wiener about the fence, looking over at the school? I mean, the park? Yeah.
3: No, it sounds like he was just walking around.
1: Did he have a fence?
3: Doesn't sound like it.
2: Well, you have to have a fence around the pool, but it could be clear, you know. See-through, I should say.
1: Can I get one of those clear fences?
4: Big giant plexiglass barrier around your yard.
1: You're the zoo.
2: Well, I'll be naked in my pool this year. I'll let you know how that goes.
1: All right. Oh, thank you for that mental image.
2: I'll do a cannonball naked. Let me do that. I'll send it to you.
1: I think that's dangerous.
2: Yeah, you're not. You're gonna hurt bad.
3: I would advise you.
2: Well, do the cannonball. Hold your one hand on your nuts.
3: How about both hands?
2: And then how do you keep your legs in the air?
1: See,
2: though?
1: I think that's the problem, because the cannonball, muscles? You really want to
2: cannonball
1: have,
2: is both, both arms, you're right.
1: You want your legs tight.
2: Around your knees, you have to be pulled close to you, right.
4: There should be some muscles in your legs that could hold
2: you. Yeah, but a cannonball, you're a true cannonball, you got to hold your legs up against your body, you know. And I can do that, but I won't be able to hold my nuts. So.
1: You could try to do one of those where people land on their side.
3: Can you do a double cannonball where the other person's holding your nuts as you're holding your legs up against your chest? Team cannonball?
2: I don't know what we're talking about.
4: Or wear a swimsuit.
1: Boring. Well,
2: I forgot about that, Nick. But we're talking about doing it naked, you know.
4: But it seems logistically a bad idea.
2: A jock strap would work.
3: Right. You know? But the swimsuit provides only a... It's just fabric. It's just a layer of protection.
4: Yeah, but it keeps things tucked in. It keeps it in place.
1: That netting really helps.
2: I'll try. I'll let you know how that goes for me.
4: You won't.
2: No, I won't.
4: You're such a liar.
2: I lie a lot. I do. Just get through this show, you know. Austin Anderson later on this morning. Nick's not doing comedy anymore, but he's doing insurance. Uh-huh. If you can get a hold of Nick, you know, how do you get a hold of Nick? They need you to help your business.
1: Yeah, either through social media or email the show or my website, nicksallens.com. I need to update it, but there's a contact thing on there.
2: Two people had Clarence Carter, he was stroking. Who were those to post that?
4: I believe it was Baker Mike, Soulless Bastard, and Dildo Teabaggins.
3: All right, bring me up. We got to hear some more.
4: All right.
5: All day long. Has it been since you made love?
2: All right.
5: Huh?
2: Yes, you know.
5: Answer the question. Did you make love yesterday? Did you make love last week?
3: Nobody's chiming in.
2: I said yesterday.
5: Last year.
3: Yeah.
2: Well, we did.
5: That you planning on making love tonight.
2: Set up the house.
5: But just remember, when you start making love.
2: Yeah, we remember.
5: You make it hard, long, soft, short, and be stroking.
2: Broken.
1: I'd never heard that song before.
2: Really? Till today?
1: Yeah.
3: Are you kidding me?
1: Never.
2: Wow.
3: Oh.
2: Wow.
3: God, timeless classic.
1: Yeah.
4: Show us the rock you've been living under.
1: I'm on board.
2: That's fine, man. You know, there's a lot of new crap I don't know either. So I don't want to give people crap they don't hear songs.
3: No,
2: before,
3: yeah. You know? And you obviously
2: He's just never heard it. I get
4: but
2: it.
4: But I just assume that all the time he should have been listening to that song, he was listening to like the soundtrack to Les Mis.
2: And yeah, well, so. maybe.
1: I dreamed a dream.
2: Well, he strokes the Les Mis for sure.
3: That some of the venues you played in the past few years would certainly have that song cranking.
1: I've never heard it. And it's not being played on the radio.
2: And you didn't, no, it's not radio. No.
3: You did not frequent strip clubs in the 80s and 90s?
1: I did not.
3: No.
1: I was nine.
2: Yeah. That was a lot of dance clubs, too. You had to be. Yeah. But I was not.
3: Strip club specifically is where I remember that song.
2: I don't shame people for not knowing music because I've been shamed here and I get pissed because I'm thinking just because I don't listen to some new stuff, I don't know what it is. I don't know what it is. And so if you don't know Stroking, fine. You know,
3: now
2: Post
3: you do.
2: Stroking the East, Stroking the West. Right. You know,
3: we're doing what we can.
1: Yeah. It's fun and it makes me want to check out some of that guy's other songs.
2: Yeah, yeah. I think that was his big hit.
4: Yeah.
3: Yeah, I think that's about the...
4: And he's not putting anything new out.
2: Yeah, you know, he's dead now.
3: That's the Clarence that's Carter catalog right there.
2: It'd be funny if he died of a stroke, wouldn't it, though?
4: It would kind of be appropriate.
2: It would be appropriate. Well, back.
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21: Overcast today with a slight chance of rain showers. High temperatures reach up to 53. North winds 10 to 20 miles per hour. Showers likely tonight. Lows level off around 37. Cloudy skies expected. Highs level off around 50. Tomorrow, cloudy skies expected. From the Weatherology Weather Center, I'm meteorologist Jennifer Wojcicki on Rock 95. Currently, it's 41 degrees.
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3: Josh writes, he's also known as Moist Herpes Hairpiece.
4: Yeah.
3: The only reason I know the Stroking song, the only time I've heard it, in fact, was because of the movie The Nutty Professor, when Eddie Murphy was driving the Viper to the club. Yeah, I don't remember.
4: I didn't see that movie, but yeah.
3: I think I saw that movie. I don't remember.
4: I saw the original one with Jerry Lewis, but I never saw the remake.
3: Yeah. That one.
4: Yeah.
3: And then our buddy Joe America checks in. Clarence
4: Thank
3: Carter,
4: you, Joe, for this, by the way.
3: Yeah. Was a huge influence in my entertainment career. In the sixth grade, Kurt Eigel played Patches, which is a song that was Clarence Carter's other hit. I played Patches' father, and Casey Canelli played Patches' mother in one of the best talent show acts in Christ the King grade school history. There should have been awards given.
4: Wow.
3: Second, I'm not saying you're an influential force in my life, but after listening to the show this morning, I'm giving serious consideration to retire my Happy Days and Battlestar Galactica underoos. All right, Patches by Clarence Carter is a very sad song.
4: Oh, it's so sad.
3: Yeah. So bring me up.
5: On a farm way back up in the woods, I was so ragged that folks used to call me Patches. Papa used to tease me about it, of course, deep down inside he was hurt because he'd done all

0: 1970.
1: Yeah.
0: Yeah, you got to listen to that song. It'll tear you up, man. The old patch.
2: And he lied in that one, too, Todd.
0: Yeah.
2: Patches. I could see Papa with the shovel in his hand. No, you couldn't.
0: Well, it's not autobiographical. It's not autobiographical.
2: You never saw that. Yeah, you were when you went blind, Clarence.
0: Yeah. It's not autobiographical, but you're right.
1: Yeah, he was
2: lying.
1: He was playing a character then.
0: Yeah.
3: I wonder if he remembers seeing anything.
0: At one? I probably saw his mom's vagina for a split second.
3: Remembered that.
4: See,
3: is anybody going through that with eyes open?
1: Like, what's the first?
0: Yeah, I don't think so. If you come out with your eyes open, that'd be kind of creepy.
3: Like,
0: wow.
3: We got an odd one.
0: Give me a towel, man.
1: What's the first physical memory that you have, like, of anything?
2: I remember falling down the stairs when I was about 3 or 4, maybe.
0: Did you bounce?
2: Yeah. I don't think I was fat by then.
0: I was a fat baby, so I might have bounced. I remember being about 4, and I remember meeting our neighbors. I don't know why I have that memory, because our neighbors had a bunch of little kids about my age, and that was kind of my earliest memory. But I know I used to talk to people that said they remembered something at 1. I said, no, you didn't.
2: No,
0: you didn't. I don't think it's even possible.
1: No, because there was a woman we used to work with who claimed.
0: Yeah, I remember that. I remember this. Yeah, right.
1: She had a memory of getting her diaper changed.
0: Right.
1: So she would have been less than 1.
3: Yeah. Or she was.
0: Or she was 13.
3: Older.
1: Yeah.
0: Or she was 21.
3: It was kids thinking get potty trained. What? Like they're walking and talking. What?
0: Yeah.
3: What's too? It's like too old to be potty trained.
0: Mm-hmm.
3: Or like, when's it a problem? We're like, hey, this kid can't go in the toilet yet. When do you start to worry about that? 3?
0: Yeah,
3: 4?
0: I'm sure there's been some kids that have gone to preschool with diapers on for sure, you know? Because they're just pooping first.
1: Wear the training pants.
0: Yeah. Because they would be bullied for sure.
2: Well, I mean, like, when we took our daughter to daycare.
3: 2 to 3 years old.
2: When she moved to the 2-year-old room, they were like, no diapers in the 2-year-old room.
0: Oh, that's right. She was in daycare the whole time. Got it.
2: Yeah, and so that was when that was. Yeah. You know, we tried the pull-ups.
0: So you weren't allowed to go in there, right?
2: No. No. And it says most people's earliest memories 2.5 to 3.5 years, but it does say some studies suggest that over a third of adults may hold memories from age 2 or younger.
0: Well, if it's a memory, that means they can recall it. So what do they say?
2: It says hazy.
0: I was laying here and somebody's looking at me. Yeah.
2: They say they're hazy, emotional, or fragmentary memories instead of continuous, detailed narratives.
0: Okay. Yeah.
2: You just kind of a flash of something.
1: Right. I must have been about 4. I remember playing in a, because Daddy used to work construction when I-94 was being built across.
0: You worked hard all day, and you were a little
1: patchy.
3: North Dakota.
1: And we would stay in, motor hotels along the way.
0: Yeah. And that's your affinity for them.
1: I remember playing in a mud puddle or something with my sister.
0: I remember playing in a mud puddle. This is a song, man.
1: It is.
0: This is Todd's Patches story, man. Old Patches Brandt over here playing in a freaking mud puddle.
3: I remember like being in an apartment we had when I was like young, but not much specific. I think there might have been like a big spoon on the wall. Yeah. Those gone away.
0: That time of period, there was a spoon on the wall. Yeah.
3: Times are rough for the large silverware decoration industry.
0: Yeah. We all lived somewhere where there was a large spoon on the wall, right? The big wooden spoon or the big wooden fork right there. Those.
3: Yeah, right next to the painting of that old guy praying.
0: I hope somebody doesn't have horrible memories. You know, you have a horrible memory.
2: Well, go to the caller.
1: Maybe Dylan has a horrible first memory.
0: Oh, no.
2: It's not great.
0: Uh-huh. Hi, Dylan. What's your first memory, brother?
5: All right. So probably 4 years old around Christmas time. And remember those feety pajamas that you zip up from the leg all the way up to the chest?
0: Yeah, I sure do. I love those things,
5: Got the tip zipped up in there. And,
1: and that's your first memory.
5: And I just remember my parents trying to fight over getting it out, and I'm just squealing and rolling around. And
2: how'd you get the beans above the Frank?
0: Did it cut your little wiener at all?
1: Did it give a scar?
5: Oh, yeah. I'm pretty sure there is some hamburger meat on the end of there.
0: Did you grow up to be a normal, regular-looking penis?
5: Yeah.
0: Okay. Yeah, it worked out for you well, right? I love that's your first memory, though.
3: Yeah. Welcome to the world, kid.
5: Still terrified to zip my pants up if I don't have undergarments on. Yeah.
0: And you stopped wearing those pajamas a while back, right? Those big pull-up ones, because they're pretty comfortable.
6: Well, stop going commando and anything.
0: Right. All right. Thank you, brother. Appreciate that, man. All right. In other words, it reminds me of the something about Mary when he's he pulls it up. And he has to take the gurney out the prom.
6: Yeah, we got a bleeder.
0: You got a bleeder. Holy hell. That's a memory right there.
6: And that's not good.
0: Yeah. No, that is not a good one. Not a good one.
6: But I can see how it would stick with you.
0: Todd was just playing. So you just fell down the stairs, Push. Anybody push you or what?
6: No, I think I was.
0: You're only kid, so nobody.
6: I want to say maybe I was like riding a tricycle or something, and then I was
0: just right off the edge.
6: Yeah.
0: Like that lady, like that lady off the dock.
6: Yeah. No, I remember getting to the bottom and like, oh, that sucked.
1: Because you were too poor to afford a big wheel.
0: Yeah.
6: I did have a big wheel later, but not at that house. That was real early.
0: A big wheel joke. Yeah, so we're still looking for the guy that bullied Puss, but he's in the listening area, but he's not going to call, I guess. He's probably not sorry for it. You know?
1: Evidently not. Because word would have gotten to him by now.
0: Oh, easily.
3: I remembered another story yesterday after we'd been talking about this where... there were a couple neighborhood kids that were, I think they were like a year younger than I was. I was with my dad. We were walking through the grocery store parking lot, and these kids go, "There's the kid that's good at basketball." And my dad, like, we got in the car, and he was like, got mad, and he just like pulled up next to him and like yelled at them about.
0: Oh, so he said sarcastically.
3: Yeah.
0: Okay.
3: Right, because I was just, you know, a little gay wad that's not good at basketball. I wasn't like these guys were dicks. I didn't hang out with them, but I remember in high school after. Dad, you know, like we're wondering if people know your dad's gay or not. I was in the bathroom at the same time these guys were, and they were just to each other. They're like, "Wouldn't it suck if your dad was gay?" And I'm like, oh, I wonder. Oh, who that's directed towards.
0: Man, what dicks? You know these guys still?
3: No.
0: All right.
3: I remember his name, but that's fine. I think he's been through some things since then. Whatever. Did I remember there was a dude, I might have told this story here before, this guy who was, I can't remember what his name was, but he was just, he was a dick to people in high school.
0: Got it.
3: Just a dick. And I ran into him somewhere at some bar within the past couple of years, and I was like, oh, dude, I'm like, you were a dick in high school.
0: Oh.
3: And he's like, yeah, I know. And he had just had, he had like a decent job somewhere and got fired because his new boss was somebody he was a dick to in high school.
0: Wow.
6: Love it.
3: Yeah.
6: Love it.
0: Wow. He got fired without cause because just the guy was a dick in high school?
3: Well, I'm sure they found a reason.
0: They found a reason. Yeah. Okay. Yeah. Wow.
3: Yeah, he's like, I had this job. It was great. Then, you know, somebody was addicted.
0: Earlier in the show, the guy called and said that he ran into his bully on a job site 24 years later. And they were in their early 30s, and it happened back in their early...
6: Was it 15, 20 years later?
0: Yeah, right. And he apologized. Are you that guy? Yeah, I'm sorry I beat you up a lot.
3: I love that he asked if that was that dude. He's like, doesn't remember the guy you beat up daily?
6: Well, they might have changed, you know, looks.
3: People do that over years.
0: Version, right.
3: That's nice that he said that. I can't imagine getting your ass kicked daily.
1: But he probably...
0: I was daily, you're right.
1: Yeah. I assume that guy kicked a lot of asses, so he might not have remembered everybody.
0: He was on the apology tour,
1: Who he beat up.
6: O'Doyle rules.
0: Yeah, maybe it's like the alcoholics have to do. Go back and apologize, right?
3: Yeah, make amends. Yeah.
6: Is there a Bullies Anonymous?
0: Great question. I don't know. I mean, man.
6: Or is that just therapy?
0: I don't know.
3: All right, if they end up there.
0: Yeah. Go on back.
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20: 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Overcast today with a slight chance of rain showers. High temperatures reach up to 53. North winds 10 to 20 miles per hour. Showers likely tonight. Lows level off around 37. Cloudy skies expected. Highs level off around 50. Tomorrow, cloudy skies expected. From the Weatherology Weather Center, I'm meteorologist Jennifer Wojcicki on Rock 95. Currently, it's 41 degrees.
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3: Comedian Austin Anderson with us this morning. It's a self-admitted fat kid.
4: Yeah.
3: Were you picked on at all for that?
4: Yeah, I was. But, like, the main people were, like, my friends.
5: You know?
6: What?
4: That was the...
6: That happens?
4: Yeah, dude.
6: I'm shocked.
4: Yeah. And, but, you know, like, or I mean, it was other people, too. I remember this kid, but I didn't, like, take it for that long until, like, I would snap.
3: Well, you lost weight, yeah.
4: Yeah, but I remember this kid always made fun of me on the bus, and one day I just hawked a loogie straight in his face. And staring at him, and he never did that again.
3: That'll stop people hawking a loogie right in their face, man.
4: Sure. Yeah, but once I realized that I was way funnier than all the people making fun of me,
3: right?
4: It kind of just went away.
3: Yeah, you were a funny kid, right?
4: Because then they were like, or just being funny, and then just the like my roasts, you know.
3: Oh, yeah. Okay.
4: I was just able to hit them harder.
3: Oh, I bet you did.
4: Harder and louder.
3: Yeah, I bet you did.
4: And then and then that kind of went away.
3: Yeah.
4: But yeah. It was definitely, I mean, like, there's one word, you know, like four titties, like the bird.
3: Oh, yeah. Okay.
7: Yeah. Great tits.
4: Yeah.
7: Yeah. Like the bird.
4: Yeah. They would call me four titties like the bird.
7: and it's because you had four birds on your shoulder.
4: Yeah. I had like two horn. Birds on my chest and then two birds right under it when I sat down.
7: And then they called you.
3: Oh, that's harsh, man.
4: Yeah. And then you're like thinking, oh, I'll just go swimming with the t-shirt on. No, every fat kid out there, no, it accentuates the rolls, man. It goes in the nooks and crannies.
6: Yeah, but there's no good call there. Yeah.
7: That is a moniker you should have taken into your comedy career.
4: That name?
7: Yeah, name.
3: Austin Fortin.
4: Well, I do have a joke about it where I say that, like, about, you know, Meatloaf, that's a terrible name. Like, if someone calls you something, you got to punch him in the face.
3: Right.
4: Like, if I didn't punch that kid in
3: the face. Oh, too late to us. That was already said five times. Yeah.
4: Can I say, like, the birds?
7: Birds, yeah.
3: About the birds, right. Who's on the phone?
7: This would be David.
3: Hey, David. Go ahead, brother.
7: What's up?
8: Not too much. Just calling about another, like, kind of bully fat kid story.
7: Were you the bully, or were you getting bullied?
8: Oh, I was getting bullied.
7: Okay.
3: All right. Yeah. Bullies don't call in this morning.
4: No. Right?
7: No.
3: Okay. Go ahead.
7: No, nobody's calling to apologize for being a bully.
6: Like, then I gave him a noogie.
3: So how old were you when you were bullied this time?
8: Oh, it's probably 13, 14.
3: Was it because just, you know, sometimes kids can get bullied. They don't have to be fat or nerds or anything like that. Sometimes just some jackass in the neighborhood wants to beat up everybody. So what was it like?
8: So this was in middle school. It was gym class. We were playing basketball, you know, just like picking teams. And the coach was an older Irish guy, short, kind of chubby. And everyone was like, okay, like shirts regular, shirts inside out. And that's how you know what team you're on.
3: Right.
8: And as a chubby kid, I was like, please, God, just regular shirt. And he got to me and was like, inside out. I was like, oh, you got to be kidding me. Oh, so I tried to do it as quick as possible. Oh, God, yeah. But, of course, I got stuck. And the most popular kid in my class caught me halfway through. And he goes, holy crap. And, like, shirt stuck around my head. I'm like, what? And he's like, dude, you're fat. Oh. I knew you were funny, but I didn't know you were fat.
3: So what happened then? At least he said you were funny.
8: Yeah. So I got that going for me, right, Nick?
4: Yeah.
3: So that was the bullet. So they didn't. That was that's pretty harsh, though. So
8: that was borderline devastating.
3: Yeah. But he didn't physically. Go ahead, keep going.
8: Oh no, yeah, I didn't physically get assaulted, but just like mentally, it was like, oh man. So I carried that for a while.
3: Yeah, man, dude, I didn't know you were fat. You were funny, but I didn't know you were fat.
4: It was like, you're just done with him. He's done with you now. Be like, I didn't know you were fat. We'll see you later.
8: Oh no, he was the popular kid. I was funny, friends with everybody, and then it was like, oh, crap, you're fat. Okay, well, that changes everything.
3: Yeah. Unless you weren't playing shirts and skins, because that's brutal.
8: For oh, my God. That's,
4: they should call it shirts and shame.
3: Yeah. Yeah, because shirts and skins, I felt bad for dudes at that age when you played basketball, shirts and skins, because, you know, it's pretty
7: You're
3: brutal.
7: Obviously still funny. Are you still fat?
8: I mean, I'm not fat, but I'm not, like, six-pack.
7: Okay.
3: So you didn't beat him up or anything, or he didn't beat you up then? So,
8: no, never got beat up.
3: All right, good. Thanks, brother. Appreciate it. Thanks for calling.
8: Take care,
3: man.
7: Now, you got your great tit, your Eurasian blue tit.
3: Yeah.
7: There's a cold tit.
4: Yeah. This is my favorite bird.
7: Crested tit, marsh tit, long-tailed tit.
0: Are those the older birds?
4: Whenever someone asks me what my favorite bird is, I always just say tits. Yeah.
7: I'm pretty
3: sure. How many times you ask what your favorite bird is?
4: A couple times a day.
0: It's been bird heavy this week. Were we discussing state birds earlier?
3: Bird
0: watching.
7: The greatest bird watching. It was some kind of event. It was American Bird Watching Week, which is went for like a week and a half. I think it's still going on today.
4: Speaking of birds, I had a colony of bats living in my house.
3: Oh, the new house.
4: Right. The attic above my bedroom. That was fun. At dusk, I'd go out and just watch bats fly out.
3: Wow, yeah.
4: Of the thing.
3: How'd you get rid of them, man?
4: Had to call someone and pay a lot of money. You can't kill them.
7: Why'd you get rid of them?
3: Because they're living in this house. Because
4: they'll build like a giant colony, and I'm not Batman.
7: Was it in your house?
3: It was in the house, in the attic.
4: Yeah.
7: You couldn't relocate them?
4: Well, they have like tubes, you know, then once they leave, they can't get back in.
3: Oh, gotcha. They did that at my house years ago.
7: You're aware of that.
3: They hook up stuff on the seat, on the roof.
7: Bats
3: and so they fly out.
4: Yeah.
7: They're not birds.
4: Yeah, but they fly.
7: Yeah. They do have that similarity.
4: They're all obviously demons, but they fly.
7: Bats are good, you know. Bats eat the bad bug.
4: Yeah.
3: They also carry rabies sometimes, so be careful.
4: But I don't want them, like, living in my walls.
3: No, you don't live in your house. Nobody wants that.
7: No.
3: I know. So this guy's dumb, but I want to know how this guy got caught. I kind of read the whole article here, but Missouri college kid, about 20 years old from, looks like he went to Missouri State.
0: Yeah, Springfield.
3: Yeah, Springfield. And he just damaged a bunch of crap over a couple of different times, but then he just started asking ChatGPT, will we get caught? How do I get out of this? I'm screwed, blah, blah, blah. So he's just basically confessing to ChatGPT. So how'd they find it out?
4: That part I'm not familiar
3: with. Yeah, I know. But the cops said he pleaded guilty after he confessed to ChatGPT. So ChatGPT, did they call the cops on him?
4: No, I think he probably got caught for some other reason, and then they probably confiscated his phone and electronics and then found this in his ChatGPT history.
3: Right.
4: And went, you confessed to ChatGPT. We know this now.
3: So this is the old, I mean, before ChatGPT, people would type in, how do I murder somebody, blah, blah, blah, and they get caught. So this is probably a new way of this. People are asking ChatGPT how to do stuff, right?
4: It keeps a log of everything you say to it.
3: Wow.
4: You know, and
3: because
4: they
3: think
4: can...
3: of stuff we say to our ChatGPT on the show.
4: I just always tell it to tell me I look beautiful.
3: Oh. Plus, you type all kinds of crap into that Grok thing.
4: I don't use any of the AIs, honestly.
3: Oh, you don't? Okay.
4: I really don't.
3: All right. I do on my phone. I ask all the time. And it just goes right to ChatGPT.
4: Yeah, no, I don't. I'm not that lazy.
0: If we talked about that kid at that UCLA graduation that he held up his laptop and scrolled through his entire ChatGPT history, and then he was being filmed and it was on the big scoreboard in the arena, I think they'd pulled his degree before he even walked out.
4: What was on it?
0: Well, you just say that he'd used it to get through college. Did he just cheated?
4: Obviously. What else are you going to use it for?
0: Right. And I think probably most of those kids in that crowd did the same thing.
3: They all use it.
0: But they didn't end up on the scoreboard, you know, pointing at it and like fist in the air, scrolling through.
4: If you're going to flaunt it like that. Yeah. Right. There's that video of that teacher freaking out and she like jumps up and like lands sideways on the little podium with her ribs because she's so upset they're using ChatGPT. Have you seen that?
0: Is that AI?
4: Is it a real video? Anymore. Now I'm embarrassed. It could be. I mean, she really hit that podium hard. I don't know. What is reality?
0: Exactly.
3: Why was he just bragging about it? Because
4: he's dumb.
0: He was just excited, and he's like, hey, look, I used this to get here. And then they're like, okay, you're actually, you don't have a degree now.
3: That's just Yeah, it's just college kids now. They just use it.
4: It's not like they're going to be able to get a job anyways.
3: Yeah. That's also a good point. Yeah. Because they, I remember my son, when he's in high school, they it was some sort of English class where they all had to write a little essay or something like that. And everybody used, apparently the whole class used whatever they were at the time you could use. And the teacher figured it out. And it was like, I said, you get in trouble? Did you flunk? He goes, no, he goes, about 90% of us were were using the same thing. She could figure it out. They all had to take the test again or something like that. But nobody did it. Nobody
7: yeah, that was
3: it.
7: Back when it was just called plagiarizing.
3: Right. Yeah. Whatever. That's funny. They pulled his degree?
0: I think so.
3: Well, that sucks.
4: Well, he admitted to cheating.
3: Yeah, I know
4: that's
3: that.
4: That's a big problem in college.
3: College, they're all cheating now.
4: But if they catch you cheating, they will punish you.
0: Yeah, he was pretty brazen about it. He's going to have to go get a job from ChatGPT.
4: Maybe not brag about it.
7: Is that four years of tuition at UCLA down the drain?
4: Probably.
7: Yeah, because that's an expensive freaking school.
3: Yeah. Well, they're all expensive now. It's ridiculous.
7: Yeah, but UCLA is especially expensive.
3: Oh, I know they are. My daughter wanted to go there.
4: It's like 70 grand a year.
3: Yeah, right. Come on back.
0: No problem.
3: Yeah.
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20: Overcast today with a slight chance of rain showers. High temperatures reach up to 53. North winds 10 to 20 miles per hour. Showers likely tonight. Lows level off around 37. Cloudy skies expected. Highs level off around 50. Tomorrow, cloudy skies expected. From the Weatherology Weather Center, I'm meteorologist Jennifer Wojcicki on Rock 95. Currently, it's 41 degrees.
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2: A lot of people aren't familiar with the Clarence Carter song. Austin Anderson, are you familiar with Clarence Carter's Strokin'?
3: No, I don't even know. Should I know who Clarence Carter is?
4: No, he was an old black dude just died the other
3: he
4: day.
3: He did now.
2: One of these guys that you thought would have been dead a long time ago.
4: Yeah.
2: Yeah, I was surprised.
4: I didn't think he was alive.
2: To see that he was still alive, but he died yesterday.
3: What song would I know?
4: This one you would know, if you knew it at all.
2: Maybe you would know this one. But a lot of people
5: when
2: are
5: I
2: not
5: start
2: familiar.
5: Making love, I don't just make love, I be stroking.
3: I don't know if I've heard it, but my hips are thrusting.
4: Yeah, they are. Because you're a horny fat kid now.
3: Yeah. I'm just thrusting towards waffles right now. He really is thrusting. Just for the audience, he's not lying.
6: Yeah. It's unavoidable. This song.
2: Right. And you probably weren't visiting strip clubs when this was a strip club anthem.
4: Right.
3: No. Never been.
4: Well, you asked Nick that earlier. Nick was 9.
2: Nah.
4: No, so.
3: Yeah.
4: They don't put 9-year-olds in strip clubs. Unless their mom's stripping, I guess, right, or out back waiting for her.
3: Yeah,
4: right.
3: Maybe in the back.
6: In the dressing room.
4: I'm waiting for mom, doing your homework in the locker room.
2: That would be a good amenity if you were running a strip club to provide, like, a little daycare.
3: Yes.
4: Well, I guess they probably have an unofficial daycare in strip clubs. I'm sure they do. Yeah,
3: probably tough to get a license when you share a facility with a strip club.
4: You took your kid to a daycare strip club, and do you work there?
3: No.
4: You want to be able to pick him up there.
2: We discussed it a while back, but I was reading an interview with Sully from Godsmack. I think the Voodoo song was very popular at strip clubs. Late 90s. When that song came out in like 99.
3: Yeah, 99.
4: Mm-hmm. I've been in a strip club in a long time. You know, been a while.
2: Got a list here of...
6: Was that an interesting interview?
4: With who?
6: Sully from Godsmack?
4: We didn't talk to him.
2: No, I was just reading it.
4: Doesn't sound interesting.
2: It was a short form.
4: I would have been interviewed. Okay, I don't mind the band.
6: Deep dive into Sully from Godsmack.
4: When I hear the word Sully, I think of the guy that landed the plane. But I know you're talking.

0: I thought that's what you were going to say at first.
1: Yeah, yeah.
0: Do you think they've met?
1: The only two Sullys in the world?
0: Yeah.
1: Sully was a nickname for Sullenberg, if you back in the day.
2: Yeah, but Sully is an actual first name.
1: Yeah, it is. Yeah. It is.
3: Wait, is Sully the one that was all drunk and everything? Played by Denzel, or is this the one by Tom Hanks?
2: No, you're thinking of Flight from Denzel Washington.
3: Okay, yeah.
2: And that was an entirely fictional character.
3: Oh, it was? Yeah, that's too bad. I really like that guy. I thought he was a hero.
1: He put the plane upside down. Yeah, that happened.
3: Yeah, dude. I was like, man, a drug addict, I can like call my hero. And Sully is short for Salvatore.
1: Yeah, and that's it. I mean, I knew a guy, his last name was Sullenberg, and we call him Sully, so that's why I brought that up. But yeah, that was Salvatore.
3: Salvatore is his full name, yes.
1: Got it. All right. And we were talking about bullies yesterday and today. I had a couple great calls about that this morning. One guy had a 45-year Peter and the Chicken fight with a guy from Family Guy, if you're familiar with that particular they fight all the time. So, but it was a great conversation. We talked to him early in the show. Gary was his name, right?
3: Yes.
2: Yeah. I don't know a lot of these popular strip club songs, but first of all, list here.
1: It was funny because most strip clubs I went to, they catered to the guys because the guys want to hear rock music.
2: Yeah.
1: So I didn't. I really very rarely heard. I mean, I went to a lot of where strip clubs were main revenue things like Myrtle Beach, Atlanta. I mean, Myrtle Beach in golf season, there's so many strip clubs, but all the music was just rock and roll. Girls.
2: And I can say this, it involves alcohol, right. But there's a song by Rob Zombie called Pussy Liquor, like the booze.
1: Okay.
2: I'm not familiar with that, are you?
1: No, they're not.
2: Breaking Benjamin has a song called Topless. I don't know that one.
3: No.
1: Girls, obviously.
2: That's number one.
3: Yeah.
1: No, written by the strip club.
2: Voodoo by Godsmack's in there. Cherry Pie by Warrant. Pour Some Sugar on Me, Def Leppard.
1: Yeah, all Nicholas.
3: Is it Genuine, the pony song?
0: Oh, yeah.
3: That's a huge strip club song.
2: Oh,
3: yeah, we were dancing to that in middle school. Can you believe that? They're playing that at middle school dances?
2: Closer.
0: Right on it.
2: Right, by Nine Inch Nails, like an animal.
3: Yeah. Yeah. That makes sense. Yeah.
0: Any John Denver make the list?
1: No, we need strippers to check in,
2: They don't wake up to listen to the show.
1: It's only...
3: The ones on meth can call.
1: 9 o'clock.
0: Yeah.
2: Bad girlfriend.
1: Once on meth, Will.
2: That is my favorite Theory of a Dead Man song. Bad girlfriend.
3: Yep. That one makes sense.
2: Crazy. Like, Crazy Bitch by Buck Cherry.
1: Oh, yeah. That could play all night. The strippers.
3: That dude from Buck Cherry is wild. Have you ever watched any of his concert clips?
1: Yeah.
3: He's just a maniac.
1: We can't tell the story, but off the air, you can tell you a story about what he said backstage to a coworker of ours years ago.
3: Yeah. This is when their first album was still breaking. Yeah, can we cut to commercial now? Because I want to hear this story.
2: You're a Foo Fighters fan, Puss. Yeah, I'm not familiar with their cover of Darling Nikki.
3: Oh, yeah.
2: My Prince.
3: Yeah. It's a rarity. It's out there, but you got to search a little bit. But yeah, they did a pretty good cover of that.
1: And, we have a ton of people that spend more time in strip clubs than we do, which is pretty much everybody, because we don't go up. I haven't been in a strip club a long time.
3: Again, I just think it's a giant tease the entire night. If you're, if you don't have somebody to go home to or,
2: Nope. That's when you pay, $500 to go to the mutual masturbation room.
3: Dear God.
1: But see, it's so mutual. You're taking care, you're stroking to yourself, right?
2: Yeah. Stroking to the east, left and right, stroking to the west, and then...
1: But you're looking at somebody, correct?
2: I believe she's stroking to the north and south.
1: Yeah.
3: Get all the directions covered. That makes sense.
2: Yeah. Kicks? Aren't they York, Pennsylvania band? Kicks?
1: They're from Hagerstown, Maryland originally. Yeah.
3: Maryland?
1: They're my boys, man. I love that band. I love those
2: Girl
1: dudes.
2: Money is apparently...
1: Oh, Girl Money's a great song, too, man.
2: Popular strip club song.
1: Wow, I didn't think about that. That is a great song. She's a Beauty by the Tubes apparently gets played a lot, too. I didn't know that. That would work.
2: And Women by Def Leppard.
1: Some of them aren't, though, by the way. What?
3: There's a good point here on the text.
1: Oh, Women, yeah.
3: If we are going to have a Sully conference, we do need to invite John Goodman's character from Monsters, Inc. He was Sully.
1: Oh, he was? Okay.
3: Yeah, blue and purple monster.
1: Okay, that was him.
3: Yeah, his name was Sully. That is true. That's three. Mm-mm. That's fictional, though.
1: Yeah,
3: I'm pretty sure. I'm pretty sure that's fake.
4: Well, we gave it to the pilot because his nickname was Sully. So I think this we can include the fictional monster. Yeah.
1: Now Austin knows something's fictional.
3: Yeah,
1: he thought Denzel Washington's character was a real movie.
3: I'm still blown away. I thought that. Yeah. I think I got him.
1: I love that movie too, man. I love that movie.
2: Yeah. A lot of movies aren't based in anything real.
4: Dang it.
2: I mean, they may be inspired by something real, but totally fictionalized.
1: Yeah. Every time I see that movie, I want to do that. What John Goodman's in that, too. Huh? John Goodman shows up to get him right for court.
4: The Cocoa Puff.
1: He does a little cocaine, a couple drinks. Yeah, get him right.
4: Yeah, you got to reach that level in life where you can just call that guy in his briefcase.
2: Is it tobacco and cocaine?
1: Yes. He shoved cocaine down the tobacco, I believe. And then I just saw that scene again recently. Flipping around TV, it was on. He comes in and does a line of coke real quick, a little snort to get him going. And he goes, give me a cigarette. And he knocks out the half the tobacco, and I think he shoves some cocaine in there.
4: It's a cigarette or joint that has been emptied of tobacco and filled with a combination of coke and marijuana.
1: Oh, coke and marijuana, right. Yeah, that was it. Yeah.
0: Yeah. Is any cocaine you smoke considered crack?
2: Yeah. It should be treated differently. Because I had a buddy of mine that used to do, he just called them sprinkles. Yeah. And we'd have a bowl of weed, and then he'd throw some cocaine on top of that. And
4: such a cute name. It was sprinkles.
2: Yeah, it was treated like, I think I went through some ammonia, like you would to... Papusa has a recipe for crack.
4: ask Chad GPT. How do you make crack?
2: Give
4: me the exact recipe.
2: I have it off the top of my head, but yeah. That was called sprinkles.
4: And sprinkles are for winners, so, you know, that does track.
1: How do you make crack?
4: I don't remember, and I'm not going to look it up again.
0: He's asking his
4: friend. Eric
1: says, I cannot fulfill this request.
2: Really?
1: I am programmed to follow safety guidelines that strictly prohibit providing instructions or assistance on how to manufacture illegal or dangerous substances.
2: See, that's why they could never AI this show.
4: Now you have to shame it. You got to call it a narc and a loser, and then eventually it'll give it to you.
2: Outside the guidelines.
1: Yeah. Then you want to call a helpline, too, if you're looking at them.
4: That's always what
1: you looked it up in different sources, and they gave you it.
4: No, we got some sort of email or something reading, and then somebody else after the fact said, hey, by the way, that was the recipe for crack.
0: All this is my grandma's recipe.
4: In the church cookbook.
1: In the movie Flight, how they make a Cocoa Puff.
4: They emptied out the tobacco of a cigarette and refilled it with cocaine and marijuana.
2: I think we just discussed that.
1: Yeah, that's right. It does answer that, though. And that's not good for you either. Yeah.
4: No.
2: Well, it got them right, apparently.
1: They said, in the 2012 obviously fake movie Flight. No. Unless you're an idiot.
4: It was way better than the real story of Sully. Right.
1: Well, I've done that before where I've actually, a movie or a TV show, a movie's on, and I remember telling my ex one time there was it was a real story. So I just thought she knew what it was. I said, Sully, this is the part where he dies. What? It's a true story. What was it? Damn it, what was it?
4: Oh, wasn't it Milk?
2: Yeah, she didn't know the story of Milk.
1: It was Milk.
2: Harvey Milk.
1: Right, yeah. Because that's a great movie, but Sean Penn gets blown away as Harvey Milk in the city hall along with the mayor. Yeah.
4: Oh, so, I always thought that was the guy who came up with Milk.
1: No. Like pasteurized.
4: Yeah.
1: Like,
4: yeah. Yeah. Right. I thought that was the guy who invented pasteurization.
1: Yeah.
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1: All right, we have a major correction to make here. And major. Nobody caught this during the show yesterday, but the name of the porn production that we were discussing yesterday with Zach Peterson is Who's Nailin' Palin?
2: Oh.
3: We got the photo, by the way.
1: Oh, also, somebody sent the entire video.
3: Oh, really?
1: Yeah, and that came in.
3: One of those two plants in that front, that very first scene, looks like is the plant that he has.
2: Well, I bet it's one of those.
1: Yeah, the one on the right. And in fact, I'll point you out where the video came in. But somebody sent us the entire movie.
3: Oh, really? Okay, where the Russians come in and bang her ass?
1: Yeah.
3: And I don't know if it's her ass.
1: As a porn aficionado, Tyler, you would recognize at least one of those guys.
3: That's the sad part.
1: He looks pretty familiar.
3: Okay, I'll check him out.
1: But they walk into the door, and they're about to begin nailing Palin. But there's two plants. And the one on the right, I believe, is the fern that Zach Peterson described.
2: Yeah. It's a good fern.
3: It was funny. My girlfriend said yesterday, I tried. We can get porn here. That actually came out of her mouth. Yeah. That was good.
2: Keeper.
3: That was nice to hear.
1: Totally.
3: Yeah, that's right. We can get porn in the state. Yes,
2: she likes this show and she said that. Yeah.
3: Well, I don't know if it's all 100%, but still. Yeah.
2: She picked up her crap and moved 1,000 miles for you?
3: Yeah, pretty much. Yeah. Pretty much. You know, well, I'm a cat.
1: To watch porn with you. If that's what I got to do.
2: Okay.
3: Alston Anderson, that's his name, by the way.
2: Are you sure?
3: Late in the show yesterday. I even wrote it down. Usually I just write the word Austin, but I wrote his whole name down today.
1: Not Austin Alexander.
3: I've known Austin Anderson for 20-some years, and I'm an idiot. But Austin Anderson will be on the show with us later on this morning. Our phone number is 1-877-931-4TNT, 4868. I wrote that down again.
2: You don't even have to say the one anymore.
3: Oh, really? Okay.
2: No.
3: Oh, okay.
2: No, you don't have to say that.
3: Oh, you don't have the dial one anymore. That's
1: the
3: right,
1: ones are unnecessary. Yeah. Yep. Although it comes up like in the auto. You know, when
3: it does. Okay.
1: Somebody dials you.
2: Yeah. Oh, yeah.
1: And then you just save it to your contacts sometimes.
3: Well, I've noticed that when you have to type in your own number on any kind of website or something like that, your phone number, say you're filling out a bank thing or something, whatever, you know. I've always sometimes they make you put the dashes in, sometimes they don't. They don't know what the hell they're doing.
2: Yeah, let's settle on a format for
3: Thank you. I'm glad somebody else knows that.
2: Yeah, too. It's
3: settle
2: frustrating.
3: On a format, right. It really is frustrating.
1: Sometimes you just type in all, 10 numbers?
3: Right.
2: Yeah.
1: And sometimes they need a dash.
2: Well, and sometimes it doesn't show up with the dashes, and sometimes you type them in, and then it automatically puts in the brackets and the dashes.
3: You're right.
2: We need to settle on something for that.
3: Yeah. Now, anybody have stroke in Clarence Carter?
2: Two people.
3: Okay, who
2: two people, but I got to get him and Len Dog to fix it. I don't think it's going to have any effect on the top of the leaderboard here, but hold on. Let me pull that
3: I'll
2: up.
3: Be
2: I
3: stroking.
2: Can tell you.
3: What year did that come out? Because first of all, when it first came out, I saw this. Radio stations didn't play it. It became a hit because it was played in jukeboxes and stuff like that when it first came out. Then, of course, I'm sure radio stations ended up playing it. Maybe they didn't. I don't know if I've ever heard that on the radio or not.
1: Strip clubs.
3: Yeah.
1: I clubs heard played, that right? song what? At strip clubs a lot.
3: Oh, yeah.
2: 1986.
3: Yeah.
1: Really?
3: Apparently, I thought it was later than that. Earlier than that, I meant.
1: I thought it was way earlier than that.
3: Yeah.
2: Nope,
3: he was 90s for. What is
2: he? He was, he was 90 when he passed. Two people had him. It was Baker Mike, Soulless Bastard, and Dildo Teabaggin.
3: All right. Oh, okay. Dildo Teabaggin.
1: Do we want to hear some?
3: Yeah, play some Strokin', man.
1: Yeah.
3: People don't know that song. 1986. You might not know that. It'll stick in your head, though.
4: When I start making love, I don't just make love. I be stroking.
2: That's gets right to it, doesn't he?
3: He does get right to it.
4: I be stroking.
1: The video is so

0: I be stroking.
1: Did he mean actually making love, or does he mean he's just masturbating in front of her when you hear the word stroke?
2: I think it's up to the listener to determine.
3: They make your own interpretation.
1: Yeah. I'm just thinking, just stroking east, stroking the west, stroking the lady I love the best. Yeah, he's just standing there. Yeah.
3: What a great song.
1: It is a great song.
3: It really is.
1: And somebody must took flyers on them because he wasn't sick.
2: I mean,
1: anything,
2: he was 90.
1: He?
2: I don't know if he was sick.
1: I didn't know he was 90.
2: Let's see,
1: that means he was in his 40s when he wrote that.
2: It says complications from 50s. Pneumonia.
1: Oh, okay. Right.
3: Lance Carter went blind when he was 1 year old.
1: Oh, man. Yeah. Now, how do you know what east and west was?
2: Somebody told him.
1: Turn to your left, it's east, but you don't know, depending where you're at in the building, though.
3: Maybe
1: when
3: you go blind, you get a better sense of direction.
1: I don't know.
3: They teach you that.
2: But his spidey senses was kicking in?
3: At the Alabama School for the Blind.
1: Jeff Ross said they really wanted to do Stevie Wonder 2 sometime for the roast.
2: Oh, my God. Now,
3: there was a Jeopardy category where Colin Jost was talking about characters from Saturday Night Live. This is the history of SNL.
1: Right, right.
3: And there was one about Eddie Murphy.
1: Yeah, the Eddie Murphy, yeah.
3: Doing Stevie Wonder.
1: Hey, remember when you did Stevie
2: Joe Piscopo?
1: Wonder with Joe Piscopo doing
3: Ebony
1: Sinatra.
3: And Ivory.
2: Sinatra, yeah.
3: Oh, okay. No, I don't remember that.
2: You don't remember
1: that?
2: Yeah.
1: You're blind as a bat. It's a hilarious
2: skit.
1: And I can see. Okay. Yeah, it's a little rough.
3: Yeah.
2: He had it was Stevie with the braids and the beads and everything.
1: Yeah, that was
3: But there was one episode where Stevie Wonder and Eddie Murphy were interacting.
2: Oh.
1: Okay. Well, I didn't know that. Okay. As Eddie, yeah. he was dressed
3: and
1: as Stevie
3: Eddie
1: Wonder.
3: Murphy was telling Stevie Wonder how to be a Stevie Wonder impersonator.
1: Okay,
3: all right. One of them was act like someone is choking you
1: because you're doing this with his neck.
3: Yeah, okay, with the neck.
1: Yeah.
3: And then at some point he instructed him to look at me.
1: 1-877-931-4TNT. Oh, it's just 877.
2: 877-931-4TNT.
1: Yeah, I'll get rid of the one there. Austin Anderson going to join us today.
3: We just want Sherry to call again.
1: Yeah. Oh, yeah, I liked her too.
3: Yeah, she was fun. She was an on the spot reporter for, what was it?
2: Bring me the horizon.
3: Bring me the horizon.
1: Oh, yeah.
3: The dude, Ollie, got hit with a cell phone. She was not at the Eric Clapton show where that little bitch took a cardboard.
1: Yeah,
3: to the chest.
1: Speaking of,
3: and Ollie didn't quit.
2: No, he finished the show with a mild concussion.
3: Yeah, and then he might have got his head taped up or something, but they continued the show. Eric Clapton just walked off.
1: We got a pilot says, "Don't say my name," sitting in a blues bar in Catina, Sicily, and play the AI country song for bartenders. Confused faces at first, then we all laugh. Bro, country sucks everywhere. I've had 2 cracked windshields and continue to the destination. So we talked about cracked windshields on planes yesterday. Once in 1989 and the second over the Atlantic at night. That was a wake up, but we were continuing on to Paris. There's 3 different procedures for 3 layers of thick pain. Luckily, we had to continue and not divert to Iceland. Also, raft and slides are in the doors, and the flotation devices are under the seat. Yeah, I love the show. And he also sent a picture of those windshields.
2: Yeah, that's
1: brutal. That's bad, man.
3: It is.
1: That's that little crack that takes forever to. That just shattered the whole way there. Shadoobie.
3: Right.
2: And you're 3 hours from land.
1: And you're 30,000 feet in the air over the ocean.
2: Yeah.
3: But you do have the instruments to help you out a little bit.
2: Yeah, but
1: I'm not worried about the landing. I'm talking about just shattering completely.
3: There's some guy with a truck who's got a windshield that looks like that.
1: But he's not going 500 miles an hour.
2: Pressurized.
3: He's driving to work with that lack of vision right now.
1: Yeah. He said, "Don't say my name," but he said exactly where he's sitting right now. So it's kind of specific where he's at, too.
2: He pooped his pants just a little bit on that.
1: Well, he said that was a wake-up call, he said. That was a wake-up call.
2: Do you fly faster or slower to get to Paris?
1: I don't know. You don't want that windshield cracking, man.
2: Yeah, but I also want to get to Paris pretty quick now.
3: I think you keep it on autopilot. He did not detail how the windshield got cracked.
2: There probably was just one of those fatigue things.
1: Speaking of flying
3: probably,
1: faster.
3: Probably. You're not going to hit any birds at 35,000 feet.
2: Nah.
1: Some guy There was somebody was on the show in a plane off to the right of them. It was two major jets flying the same way. And the pilot of the jet he was on gets on and says, "Hey, if you look off to the right, so-and-so," he goes, "I think they're going to the same place." And he goes, "We're going to race them." And he stepped on it. They found, the guy stepped on it a little bit.
2: Hitting the NOS.
1: They were in the distance. They could see each other, but they stepped on it. Man, I don't know if you can do
2: that.
1: That'd
2: be fun. Drag racing planes across the ocean.
1: You want to race. That wasn't the ocean. It was like there was over the United States.
2: Still, that'd be fun. Have two planes. Anderson. Take off at the same time.
1: Nick will be here eventually. Austin Anderson, too. Come on back.
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20: Daytime highs approaching 53 today under overcast skies with a slight chance for showers. North winds 10 to 20 miles per hour. Cloudy skies expected tonight. Showers likely. Lows level off around 37. Cloudy skies tomorrow. Daytime highs approaching 50. From the Weatherology Weather Center, I'm meteorologist Jennifer Wojcicki on Rock 95. Right now, it's 42 degrees.
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2: What's that phone number again?
3: 877-931-4TNT. That's 4868.
2: All right. And we got Dan here talking about bullying. Were you the bully or were you being bullied?
4: I was being bullied.
2: All right.
4: Okay. Go
3: ahead.
4: Yeah, I was it. Go ahead.
3: No, you tell us why you were bullied. Why were you bullied? Just some jackass hit picking on you?
2: Or were you just a big nerd?
4: Yeah, exactly.
3: Yeah. Okay. All right.
4: No. Well, maybe a big nerd as well, but back when I was in the eighth grade, this kid would beat me up relentlessly every day after summer school.
3: Wow.
4: And reason.
2: Like beat you up?
4: Yeah, with fists and the whole nine yards.
3: Man.
4: So
3: Every day.
4: I almost quit summer school because of it.
3: Yeah, okay. All right.
4: So,
3: summer school, you were there because you didn't do well in school the rest of the year, right?
2: Because you had to attend summer school, I assume.
3: So you were a nerd and dumb. Okay, great. I'm glad you laughed at that. So did you ever get back to the guy? Was he bigger than you or just stronger than you? I mean, size wise.
4: Yeah. No, he's just stronger. Maybe a little bigger, but definitely stronger.
3: All right. So, good.
4: And then years and years later, I was working in a nursing home.
3: Okay.
4: It's now the DMZ out on Maple Street.
3: That's in Omaha. Go ahead.
4: But they had started work on it while the nursing home was still operational. Mm-hmm. And this electrician come down off the ladder and came over and asked me if I was, you know, who I am. And I said, well, yeah. He says, well, my name's Billy so-and-so. And yeah. I says, well, oh, wow. that same fear kind of went through my body, you know. Are you going to beat me up again or what?
3: That'd be kind of funny. You just beat the hell out of you right there again. Go ahead. So what happened?
4: Yeah. So he actually apologized.
3: Oh, see? It can happen.
4: Yeah. For bullying me and beating me up all them times.
3: Now, how
4: at you this know, I told him, I said, hey.
3: Go ahead.
4: No, go ahead.
3: Now, at this point in time, how old are you guys at this time when you apologize?
4: Oh, early 30s, mid-30s.
3: Okay. So, all right, cool. All right. So you forgave him then?
4: Oh, I did. I did. I just told him, I said, we were kids, you know.
3: Yeah, right.
4: Back in them days, that's kind of what we did.
3: Yeah.
4: If you wanted to bully somebody, you bullied them with your fist and you moved on.
3: How old are you now, man?
4: Dare I say, I'm 61.
3: Okay, so, yeah, you're right. We're talking about the 70s. Yes, the 70s, people beat people up. Yeah, I know the area.
2: You're
3: I know,
2: old.
3: I know the era.
2: I would have cold-cocked him just for old time's sake. Just one time.
5: Now we're even.
2: Right. How you like it?
3: How do you like me now, right?
4: Well, hey, I can say this much. I think that the nursing home residents would have quite enjoyed that show.
3: Yeah.
2: They would have.
3: Once again, you can't apologize. I know Todd thinks all bullies should be killed immediately, but a lot of them come back and apologize. All right. Thank you, brother. Appreciate it, man.
2: All right, man.
3: Yep. Well, we hung up on that guy. He's going to say something nice about us, I'm sure. Still looking for that guy that threw Push down. He hasn't apologized yet, has he?
2: No.
5: Yeah. No, I don't expect him to.
3: All right. Now, we got this email the other day from our buddy Mark, who's the new Cool Words guy, and I thought he was just... I saw the name, and I'm thinking, oh, my God, Lou Gramm from Foreigner died. But it wasn't Lou Gramm from Foreigner. Some tennis guy, Lou Gramm.
2: No.
3: Anybody have him?
5: No.
3: Okay. And then Claudide Lauger, I think you pronounced
2: it. No, I think Lou Gramm was a golf guy.
3: Yes. Oh, yeah, skilled golfer. Sorry. Yeah. Lou Gramm, skilled golfer who won the 1975 U.S. Open. For me, Lou Gramm is, you know, Foreigner's singer, right?
5: Different spelling.
3: But this guy died at 88. Yeah, but nobody had that Lou Gramm.
5: No.
3: Because I thought Mark was high or something like that. He said, hey, Lou Gramm's dead. I'm thinking, well, I looked up. I said, no, he's not. So I apologize, Mark. But, I forgot. Anybody have Claudine Longet?
5: One person.
2: Really? Okay.
5: One person. Celestial Move had Claudine Longet.
3: Longet. She was gorgeous. She became famous because she shot her skier husband, Spider Savage. and their ski resort in Colorado, their house in Colorado somewhere, and she claimed it was an accident.
2: I think it was in Aspen.
3: Yeah, right, it was in Aspen. She claimed it was an accident, and she was on trial. I believe she got off. I know she did get off, and then she was also an actress, I believe, at the time. She was gorgeous. Yeah, she was married to Andy Williams. This is an old school reference there. I mean, before Spider Savage, right? But that was a big deal. Even then, there wasn't social media. But she shot the guy. Yeah. He died, and then she lost a civil suit or something. They settled out of court. Yeah, and she had agreed to never talk about him again.
5: She shot him at their home with a Luger pistol. She would contend she was showing her. He had been showing her and fired accidentally. Mm-hmm. Single shot to the abdomen. She accompanied him to the hospital in the ambulance. Yeah. It seems like it might have actually been a
3: accident. At the time, people weren't believing she shot him.
2: What year was that?
5: 1976.
3: Mid-70s.
2: Oh, yeah. That's they were why pissed became... that Lou Gramm won the U.S. Open the year before.
3: It all ties in together, right?
5: The circle is complete. Done, Todd.
3: One person had this woman?
5: Yeah, one person. Celestial Move.
3: All right.
5: Yeah, she got 2 years probation, a $250 fine, and 30 days in jail, eventually served on the days of her choosing.
3: I came across that scene in Once Upon a Time in Hollywood the other day of Brad Pitt using a spear gun to shoot his wife on the boat. Remember that?
5: Oh, yeah.
3: he claimed it was the guy shot us. The guy killed his wife. That's Kurt Russell talking to DiCaprio. It's funny. He goes, come on, you believe that stuff? And then they go right into the scene. And he did this thing went off. She's bitching at him. I knew you were a loser. And all of a sudden, the spear gun hits her and she flies off the end of the boat.
5: When does that new one come out?
3: Oh, yeah. When does it come out?
5: I'm looking up. The Adventures of Cliff Booth. It's a Netflix release.
3: Yeah.
5: Let's see. I don't know. It says expected August 2026. So sometime in August.
3: Todd, you're a scuba diver. Did you see this horrible story?
2: Oh, yeah. I've been certified to scuba dive, but that was a long time ago.
3: Yeah. 5 tourists die on a daring scuba dive in the Maldives. And I clicked on the story, and I saw somebody comment on it. It had to do with what was in their tank, and I don't know, they were too low. I don't know. People that might know this. But they were all skilled scuba divers. They were 160 feet deep before, and they vanished. 5 of them. Man. All good-looking young people.
2: You know. I know any number of people who are into scuba diving in this town.
3: Yeah.
2: You know, there's a place where you can go get certified.
3: I saw that. Yeah, you get certified there, right? Yeah.
2: All right. Jason is here with more
3: Jason.
2: More talk about bullying.
3: Cool.
2: What's up?
6: It's a great subject is the, 6:30 in the morning, thought about being bullied.
2: Were you the bully or were you being bullied?
6: I was being bullied, and this is probably, I was in junior high, and I'd say like 25 years ago, which was like 2000.
3: All right, don't say that again. Don't say that again.
5: That was unnecessary, Jason.
3: Don't say 25 years ago was 2000. Jesus.
5: Because it was 26.
6: So I was never very good at playing sports, and I hated gym class.
3: Got it.
6: But I had this kid that was smaller than me, like the verbally abused, more than physically abused, and him and his jock friend. The gym teacher's like, oh, well, you can play against them. And they're like, oh, you'll get to be good practice. And you know how the bantering goes.
3: Right.
6: And so they check the ball to me like complete idiots. So you miss it. You ever had someone check a ball to you and it's too low and you stumble and you look like an idiot?
3: Yep.
2: Yeah.
3: Yep.
6: So I took the ball back and I just chucked it in his face.
3: Oh, wow.
6: And then right in front of everybody, and the gym teacher just looks at me, and he's like, he just points at me, and he's like, that's your free pass.
3: Was it a baseball or a kickball?
6: Basketball.
3: Oh, basketball.
5: Yeah. So, you're playing like 3-on-3, check, you got to check.
3: Oh, I got it. Oh, that's right.
5: And you just fired it back at him.
3: Oh, that's the old bit. Usually it's a fake one, make the guy flinch, but you actually threw it in his face. All right. Did he beat you up?
6: Yeah, No. It was because it was in the middle of gym class. There's like tons of kids everywhere, and the teacher was right there as it happened, and he saw that he checked me like a jackass and made me stumble. So like he kind of saw it as a free pass.
3: Back in those days, I mean, did he want to meet you in the parking lot and beat you up like 3 o'clock high?
6: No, I mean, which is weird. I
3: love that movie. Everybody loves that movie. Go ahead.
6: I was a little bigger than the kid, but him and his buddies they didn't do anything about it.
3: So you actually bullied him. Oh no, they were. Just, he was.
5: That was just revenge.
3: Yeah. Like, revenge was revenge.
6: It was revenge enough to stop bullying.
3: I'll tell you what. If that ball hits you that distance, right in the middle of your nose, man, your eyes are crying, everything, that would suck.
6: Well, he had to hold it back because it was in front of all of his buddies, so he had to cry that tough.
5: Yeah, you want to cry in front of the whole class?
3: Now,
5: you little bitch.
3: When you grew up, have you seen him as an adult anywhere, wherever you live?
6: I have not. Okay. But I think his dad was a famous realtor in the area. So
3: I love that.
6: It's
3: term,
6: surprising that I've never read it.
2: Famous realtor.
6: Yeah.
3: Famous realtor.
6: Famous as in his name was on a lot of signs.
3: I know what you mean by that. Well, if you see him, apologize to him someday. No, he still owes you an apology.
2: No, he's coming.
3: Come on back.
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20: Daytime highs approaching 53 today under overcast skies with a slight chance for showers. North winds 10 to 20 miles per hour. Cloudy skies expected tonight, showers likely, lows level off around 37. Cloudy skies tomorrow, daytime highs approaching 50. From the Weatherology Weather Center, I'm meteorologist Jennifer Wojcicki on Rock 95. Right now, it's 42 degrees.
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1: 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Why not check us out? 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
2: Austin Anderson, comedian Austin Anderson, later on, going to hang out with us. And Nick will be here in a little bit, too.
3: And yes, we're talking to more guys about bullying.
2: Right.
3: This would be Gary.
2: What's up, Gary?
4: Good morning, fellas.
3: Were you the bully, or did you get bullied?
4: I got bullied, but then afterwards, it started in 1968. He stole my basketball,
2: okay,
4: and I just tackled him, broke his nose, and we met after school and fought. The police broke it up that time. Then it seemed like every year after that through high school, we were fighting, and it wasn't just pushing around.
2: Yeah.
4: I walked away with broken teeth. He had a swollen eye, had to go to the emergency room.
3: Sometimes
4: it was broke up.
3: It sounds like you got the best of him from time to time. Is this bullying, or is this just a rivalry?
5: This sounds like arch-nemesis territory.
3: Yeah.
4: It was arch-nemesis because it lasted for 45 years.
3: Wow.
2: Well, how old were you? The first one in 68, how old were you then?
4: 13.
2: Okay. So you're in there, you're pushing 70 right now, aren't you? Somewhere in there, around 70. So,
4: yes, I am.
2: So whether did it end because he's dead? Or is it still going on?
4: No, we would see each other occasionally. We'd tap each other. He tapped me once. We were in a bar, and we went outside, and it lasted about 8 or 10 minutes. We were in the sand, beating each other, bloody sand and everything. We got broke up, went back into the bar and had a couple of beers, but not together. And how it ended, I seen him in a bar. Yeah. I tapped him on the shoulder and I said, outside.
2: Yeah.
4: And he begged me not to. He just got out of prison and he couldn't fight anymore. Because he has a bad heart now.
2: Listen to you calling him a pussy, man. I think you're the bully here.
3: Yeah.
5: But what a great way to end. My cardiologist says I can't fight anymore.
2: Yeah. You got a bad heart now, the pussy. All right. So
4: he asked if we could just end it and shake hands. And I wasn't in the mood, but I don't want to go to prison for manslaughter.
2: I like this dude. Hey,
4: and it all started over a basketball.
5: 45-year feud.
2: In 1968. Hold it. So you guys grew up, you became adults pretty much in the same town. Is it Omaha? Where are you calling from? Where did this happen?
4: In Lincoln.
2: Oh, in Lincoln. Okay.
4: Started in seventh grade at junior high.
3: Wow.
2: Now, did you guys both grow up and have wives and families and were just wrestling in parking lots all the time? What the hell is going on, man?
4: Yeah, exactly. He was a jack of all trades, and he was working on a boat across the street from my parents' house. I seen him. I ran 5 steps. I jumped him and ran across the street, and we just started fighting there on the street when my dad couldn't believe it.
2: How old were you when the last fight happened, the very last one? Like this, the situation where you say you had a bad heart, how old were you there?
4: Oh, 50, 51.
2: Okay. What do you go to prison for without saying his
5: assault?
2: Name?
5: Assault?
2: Yeah.
4: Bad money.
2: Okay, got it. Okay.
4: Forgery and counterfeiting.
2: Oh. The weird part about this story is that you fought so much over the years, and wouldn't it be a situation where eventually you'd be rolling around going, what are we doing, and became friends?
4: Oh, but we didn't roll around. we were stand up. Beating the hell out of each other. I mean, stitches in the face, broken teeth, fractured jaw, fractured orbital socket.
2: Here's the deal: if he goes before you do, you got to go to the funeral just because of just a great story.
5: What,
2: man?
5: Punch the corpse?
3: Or just
5: one more time
3: and piss on the grave?
2: Just to challenge him one more time.
4: Yeah, I know. But

0: it just kind of ended. I left the bar after that. Haven't seen him but twice after that. Still, I had the urge. Come on.
1: This is keeping the hate alive,
2: you
1: man.
2: You wanted your dad. He took your basketball. I don't blame you for being pissed. All right, 1968.
0: Yeah.
2: Wow.
0: Yeah.
3: All right. Yeah, I think it's time for you to
0: Love
3: move.
0: Love your show, guys. Thank you.
3: All right, thank you.
2: Thank you, brother.
3: Yeah, he needs to get out of town.
2: Wow.
3: One of those guys needs to move.
2: Yeah.
1: Yeah. Mark on the email said the same thing I was thinking. It's Peter Griffin and the chicken. There will be no peace.
2: That is such a great story. That dude is ornery as hell still, man. I love that. Yeah.
4: He's got a bad heart, pussy. Get outside.
1: My cardiologist says we have to stop this.
2: I love to see what those dudes look like. Just get pictures side by side, like, you know.
1: I bet their faces were pretty gnarly from all the beatings they took.
2: Right, right. It's funny you have that. That's a long way to hold a grudge, man. Yeah.
1: Over something really dumb.
2: Yeah, because I just remember this story. I told you a story once before years ago. My senior year of high school, I threw an apple across the cafeteria, hit this kid, and he got in my face because he was giving my buddy some crap. That was it. Nobody was really a bully thing, but this is about a grudge situation. So I threw the apple, hit him in the back, and then we got each other's face. Nothing ever happened about it, which is fine. It would have been a fight where either one could have lost. He was a tough kid. But we went our separate way. Never saw the kid. I was a couple years ahead of him. He was like a sophomore, I'm a senior. And I'm in a bar, and I'm 25 years old. I'm watching this band. And I look across the bar, and I kind of recognize this guy. And I can see he's pissed at me. And he walks over at me, and he says he wants to kick my ass. Mm-hmm. And I go, I threw an apple at you. And at this point, it would have been 10 years ago. I said, I threw an apple at you like 10 years ago in cafeteria. And at this point, I'm thinking, I'm kind of afraid of this dude. But I got in his face. I said, dude, I threw an apple at you 10 years ago. I'm not going to fight you in the parking lot. We're 26 years old. I'm not going to roll in the parking lot and get my ass kicked either. But he was pissed. And his buddy kind of pulled him away. And I'm thinking, wow, that was stupid.
1: Yeah, I can see how you bring that out of people.
2: He's still mad.
3: But you should understand.
1: 10 years later.
3: Yeah. You're the biggest grudge holder I know.
1: Yeah?
3: So, just 10 years.
2: Yeah, but I wouldn't have gotten some kid's face 10 years after throwing an apple, hit him in the back at a cafeteria
3: right,
2: situation.
3: Right, I know. It has to be a much more egregious offense for
2: exactly
3: you.
2: Exactly.
1: Have you seen the guy ever since? And is he still holding on to the apple grudge?
2: Would no idea. I would no idea what he looked like
3: I
2: now.
3: I thought you moved back there to kick his ass.
2: Yeah.
1: Well, I'm just saying.
2: I would have no idea. I don't even know his name. Because like I said, when you're in different classes in those days, you don't remember people's names, you know.
1: Yeah. I'm just saying.
2: He remembers my name.
1: Look out the front door if there's a knock.
2: Yeah.
1: Because he might be coming over.
2: I don't know who he is. I don't even know who he is. I have no idea who he is. Yeah. But that we'd be a lot older now, so I don't think he'd... Well, could be that guy who just called.
1: You see the text from a guy. This is all it says. I now teach my bullies kids generational revenge.
2: Oh. But he's got to be nice to those kids.
1: Yeah, I would. Ball, you know. It would be hard to not have a little bit of built-in bias against those kids.
2: Yeah, maybe. If the kids are jackasses.
1: Your dad was a jackass. Yeah. You probably suck, too.
2: Yeah.
3: One texter thinks that call was the Manker.
1: I could hear that.
3: Yeah. I could
1: hear that.
3: Yeah, that was not the Manker.
2: No.
1: No. Yeah,
3: otherwise, he would have been plugging some merch.
2: Yeah.
3: Yeah.
2: Nick and the Manker go way back with them.
3: They do.
2: They have a rivalry right now. Right.
5: There's no rivalry. I just don't like to hang out with people that blatantly rip you off.
2: Yeah, I guess you're not lying there, Nick. I know you're not. Sopranos star Drea Di Matteo says that her 13-year-old son helps edit her OnlyFans account.
3: Oh, that's right. She's had one for quite a while.
5: 13.
2: He's 13.
5: And she naked?
2: Well, I don't know.
3: I think so.
1: He probably runs the technology better than she does.
2: Yeah, but she's naked. He helps edit it. Mom, I think your nipples are a little off right in this photo. You want to hear that? Yeah. You want to say that out loud?
1: Yeah. We can airbrush that.
2: Hey, moms, you got to trim up down there.
5: Yeah, you need the better lighting for your pie.
2: Right. Now,
5: you should hire somebody else to do this.
2: Who was the... this guy was at least a grown man in his early 20s. Remember that dude that directed... what's her face in a movie? A lesbian scene. Elizabeth, that was her name. He directed her in a lesbian scene in a movie he directed.
1: Yeah, I know.
3: Yeah.
1: I remember who you're talking about.
2: Yeah. She used to date...
3: I don't remember the
2: British actress.
1: Elizabeth Hurley.
2: Yeah, Elizabeth,
1: yeah.
2: Hurley,
1: Elizabeth
2: right,
1: Hurley.
2: Yeah.
3: That's it.
2: He directed her in a lesbian scene in the movie.
1: Yes.
2: And he was like 22 or something like that. Yeah.
1: She felt safe and liberated working with her son. The rest of us felt it was creepy.
2: Yeah. Mom, grab her pie.
3: No, the 13-year-old has probably seen more OnlyFans videos.
2: Which is fine, but it's his mom.
3: Than your average guy.
2: Everybody picture their mom naked right now.
1: No.
2: Well, you did. You did.
1: No.
2: Yeah, you did, because I said it. Right.
3: Quick, bring me up.
1: I pictured Nick's mom.
3: As you bring your mom naked. Yeah. Picture your mom naked.
2: Yeah, yeah, do this.
6: When I start making love, I don't just make love. I be stroking. That's what I be doing.
3: Clarence Carter is dead. I'm going to guess the first time most guys heard this song was at a strip club.
1: Yeah. I think that's probably mine.
2: I just heard it at a dance club, just a regular dance club.
3: Oh, no, this was strip club material. Yeah.
2: I forgot about the lyrics. The lyrics are so good, man. Yeah. I be stroking. Come on back. Nick's here.
5: Hey.
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0: Daytime highs approaching 53 today under overcast skies with a slight chance for showers. North winds 10 to 20 miles per hour. Cloudy skies expected tonight, showers likely, lows level off around 37. Cloudy skies tomorrow, daytime highs approaching 50. From the Weatherology Weather Center, I'm meteorologist Jennifer Wojcicki on Rock 95. Right now, it's 42 degrees.
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0: 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Heard some good stuff in there. Some Billy Squire. Blue Oyster. Eagles in there, too. Aerosmith. Oh, yeah, we got to the usual suspects. ZZ Top coming up next. 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

0: 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Right now, it's 42 degrees.
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0: Rock 95, classic rock that really rocks. That's Tom Petty. Coming up, Red Hot Chili Peppers. I don't know if you saw Saturday Night Live. I don't know if you knew this, but Chad Smith, drummer of Red Hot Chili Peppers, and Will Ferrell look, well, they look for sure like they're related. I mean, they're each one is their doppelganger. They're pretty similar looking dudes. So Chad Smith came out as Will Ferrell because Will Ferrell was hosting Saturday Night Live this weekend. And yeah, it was pretty good. Rock 95.
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7: Daytime highs approaching 53 today under overcast skies with a slight chance for showers. North winds 10 to 20 miles per hour. Cloudy skies expected tonight. Showers likely. Lows level off around 37. Cloudy skies tomorrow. Daytime highs approaching 50. From the Weatherology Weather Center, I'm meteorologist Jennifer Wojcicki on Rock 95. Right now, it's 42 degrees.
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0: Black Crowes, Rock 95. It is classic rock that really rocks. A week ago this time, the Wolves were still in the playoffs, and so were the Minnesota Wild. Now they're both done, so we just have the Twins left, and then we've got a long wait for football. I like my sports. It's good to have a break, though. Rock 95.
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3: Daytime highs approaching 53 today under overcast skies with a slight chance for showers. North winds 10 to 20 miles per hour. Cloudy skies expected tonight. Showers likely. Lows level off around 37. Cloudy skies tomorrow. Daytime highs approaching 50. From the Weatherology Weather Center, I'm meteorologist Jennifer Wojcicki on Rock 95. Right now, it's 42 degrees.

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0: 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Also, if you're looking for something more plant-based with ice cream, there's a company in Massachusetts, they're selling asparagus ice cream. 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
3: Cloudy skies expected this afternoon with a slight chance of rain showers. Highs around 53, winds out of the north, 10 to 20 miles per hour. Cloudy skies again tonight, showers likely, lows dip down to about 37. Daytime highs approaching 50, tomorrow overcast skies. From the Weatherology Weather Center, I'm meteorologist Jennifer Wojcicki on Rock 95. Currently, it's 43 degrees.
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Now, here's a group that's been to Grand Forks many times. Guess who? What's your guess? Guess who? Out of Winnipeg, American Woman, Rock 95.

Rock 95, classic rock that really rocks with Bon Jovi. And I'm a little bit weary of these Waymos, these driverless taxis that are in some big areas, Atlanta.

0: Atlanta, one of them Austin. I think they've got them out in California as well. Well, neighborhoods in Atlanta are trying to figure out what's going on because dozens of Waymos have been coming into cul-de-sacs, circling around like they're casing the joint. These cars aren't bringing anyone home. They're completely empty. Here is one resident talking about this.
1: I think yesterday morning we had 50 cars that came through between 6 and 7. And we had at 1.8 Waymos that were stuck trying to figure out how to turn around.
0: Man, oh man. So it's a glitch, or who knows what it is? Who knows what it is? Rock 95.
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7: Cloudy skies expected this afternoon with a slight chance of rain showers. Highs around 53, winds out of the north, 10 to 20 miles per hour. Cloudy skies again tonight, showers likely, lows dip down to about 37. Daytime highs approaching 50, tomorrow overcast skies. From the Weatherology Weather Center, I'm meteorologist Jennifer Wojcicki on Rock 95. Currently, it's 43 degrees.
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0: Rock 95, classic rock that really rocks with Hell's Bells, AC/DC. Here's some cool nostalgia for you. 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Vinyl booths, had that. 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
7: Cloudy skies expected this afternoon with a slight chance of rain showers. Highs around 53, winds out of the north, 10 to 20 miles per hour. Cloudy skies again tonight, showers likely, lows dip down to about 37. Daytime highs approaching 50, tomorrow overcast skies. From the Weatherology Weather Center, I'm meteorologist Jennifer Wojcicki on Rock 95. Currently 44.
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0: 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And that might be the last accent I would want, is a Boston accent. You can't understand it. 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
4: Cloudy skies expected this afternoon with a slight chance of rain showers. Highs around 53, winds out of the north, 10 to 20 miles per hour. Cloudy skies again. Tonight, showers likely. Lows dip down to about 37. Daytime highs approaching 50. Tomorrow, overcast skies. From the Weatherology Weather Center, I'm meteorologist Jennifer Wojcicki on Rock 95. Currently 44.
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0: Rock 95, Billy Squire, Lonely is the Night. It is classic rock that really rocks. We heard a great song before that, Led Zeppelin. Love that. Fool in the Rain, Pink Floyd. Little bit of rain, rest of the day, off and on. Tonight, some rain. Tomorrow, rain in the morning, and then we got sunshine. We got some pretty nice weather ahead. 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
3: Slight chance of rain showers this afternoon. Otherwise, cloudy skies expected. Daytime highs approaching 53. North winds 10 to 20 miles per hour. Cloudy skies expected again. Tonight, chance for showers. Lows level off around 37. Tomorrow, high of 50. From the Weatherology Weather Center, I'm meteorologist Jennifer Wojcicki on Rock 95. Right now, 45.
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Rock 95, classic rock that really rocks. And this is a group that kicked out Ozzy Osbourne because he drank too much. He did too many drugs. It's Black Sabbath. 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

0: Rock 95 Journey. They're coming to town. Alera Center, October, I think. Yeah. Get those tickets. They were here a couple years ago as well. They did a good job, although I thought Toto was better. Just saying. Rock 95.
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1: Slight chance of rain showers this afternoon. Otherwise, cloudy skies expected. Daytime highs approaching 53. North winds 10 to 20 miles per hour. Cloudy skies expected again. Tonight, chance for showers. Lows level off around 37. Tomorrow, high of 50. From the Weatherology Weather Center, I'm meteorologist Jennifer Wojcicki on Rock 95. Right now, 45.
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0: classic rock that really rocks, Rock 95, The Other Side from Aerosmith. I got to tell you, I feel a little bit naked because the Minnesota Timberwolves, the Minnesota Wild, just like that, both teams are done in the playoffs. But hey, we still got the Twins. I'll give you some details on when they're playing again, coming up after Billy Idol. Metallica is next, Rock 95.
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4: Slight chance of rain showers this afternoon. Otherwise, cloudy skies expected. Daytime highs approaching 53. North winds 10 to 20 miles per hour. Cloudy skies expected again. Tonight, chance for showers. Lows level off around 37. Tomorrow, high of 50. From the Weatherology Weather Center, I'm meteorologist Jennifer Wojcicki on Rock 95. Right now, 45.
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0: classic rock that really rocks, Rock 95, White Wedding from Billy Idol. Well, the Minnesota Twins, they, however, did not have a very good weekend. They lost that series to the Milwaukee Brewers. However, they did win the game yesterday, 5-4. So tonight, the Minnesota Twins are at home for three more games, 6:40 up against the Astros, 6:40 tomorrow night, and then 12:40 on Wednesday. And then, boy, the rest of the month of May, Minnesota Twins are going to be on the road. Coming up next, the Beastie Boys, Rock 95.
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4: Slight chance of rain showers this afternoon. Otherwise, cloudy skies expected. Daytime highs approaching 53. North winds 10 to 20.

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0: classic rocks that really rocks. Rock 95, Runaway from Bon Jovi. You know who Kiefer Sutherland is, right? Actor Kiefer Sutherland. Been in a lot of really cool stuff. Wasn't he a Lost Boy? Did you know that Kiefer Sutherland also sings? I'm looking at some news today going, huh, Kiefer Sutherland cancels U.S. tour due to poor ticket sales. And I'm going, poor ticket sales for what? Well, I'll give you all the details if you're as confused as I am. That'll be coming up after Van Halen. Green Day coming up next, Rock 95.
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3: Lows level off around 37 tonight under overcast skies with a chance of rain showers. Northerly winds 10 to 20 miles per hour. Overcast skies again tomorrow. High temperatures reach up to 50. Lows dip down to about 31. Tomorrow night, mainly clear skies. From the Weatherology Weather Center, I'm meteorologist Jennifer Wojcicki on Rock 95. Right now, it's 45 degrees.
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Rock 95 Shook Me All Night Long from AC/DC. Kiefer Sutherland canceling his music tour? Details after Van Halen. Here's Petty.

0: classic rock that really rocks, Rock 95, Panama from Van Halen. So I learned something today that I didn't know. Kiefer Sutherland has been an actor for a very long time, and he's good. Well, I didn't know that he was actually a singer. I was looking at this headline that came out today. Kiefer Sutherland cancels U.S. tour due to poor ticket sales. And I'm thinking, are they talking about the lead singer of that band whose first name is Kiefer? Or is it his last name, Tom Kiefer, something like that? And then I find out that Kiefer Sutherland actually sings. I mean, he's got an album out called Gray. I didn't even know that he was a singer. But apparently he has to cancel his, you know, U.S. leg of his tour. He says that he will come back if ticket sales ever, you know, get better. Neil Young coming up next, Rock 95.
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6: Lows level off around 37 tonight under overcast skies with a chance of rain showers. Northerly winds 10 to 20 miles per hour. Overcast skies again tomorrow. High temperatures reach up to 50. Lows dip down to about 31. Tomorrow night, mainly clear skies. From the Weatherology Weather Center, I'm meteorologist Jennifer Wojcicki on Rock 95. Right now, it's 45 degrees.
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0: classic rock that really rocks. 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Hold On Loosely from 38 Special. Are you an overthinker? Are you an analyzer? You know, when a problem arises and you don't have all the information, do you sit back and go down this rabbit hole, down that one, down the next one? I'll have some information on that. Just, you know what? Don't overthink stuff. Details after Rush. Black Crowes are coming up next. 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
3: Lows level off around 37 tonight under overcast skies with a chance of rain showers. Northerly winds 10 to 20 miles per hour. Overcast skies again tomorrow. High temperatures reach up to 50. Lows dip down to about 31. Tomorrow night, mainly clear skies. From the Weatherology Weather Center, I'm meteorologist Jennifer Wojcicki on Rock 95. Right now, it's 45 degrees.
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Rock 95 photograph from Def Leppard. Do not be an overthinker because it'll just make you spiral. Details coming up after Rush. Here's Boston.

0: classic rock that really rocks. Rock 95. Tom Sawyer from Rush. Are you an overthinker? Are you someone who analyzes everything, every little detail? Well, a new survey has come out. It reveals that Generation Z dominates overthinking behaviors, with 69% admitting to daily mental spiraling. I'm not even a Gen Z, and I do that. In this poll of several thousand U.S. adults, it shows millennials trailing at 63%, while baby boomers register only 38%. I'm one of those 38%ers. Man, if I don't have all the information and someone said something to me, I will spiral and I will overthink and overthink and overthink. Oh, it's just exhausting. Twisted Sister, coming up next, Rock 95.
1: Lows level off around 37 tonight under overcast skies with a chance of rain showers. Northerly winds 10 to 20 miles per hour. Overcast skies again tomorrow. High temperatures reach up to 50. Lows dip down to about 31. Tomorrow night, mainly clear skies. From the Weatherology Weather Center, I'm meteorologist Jennifer Wojcicki on Rock 95. Right now, it's 45 degrees.
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0: classic rock that really rocks, Rock 95. Minnesota Lynx. Boy, the players they have on the team this time around is a lot different because we have some new expansion teams in the WNBA. I'll give you the Minnesota Lynx schedule, how they did last night. All those details coming up after AC/DC. Red Hot Chili Peppers are next. 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
5: Lows level off around 37 tonight under overcast skies with a chance of rain showers. Northerly winds 10 to 20 miles per hour. Overcast skies again tomorrow. High temperatures reach up to 50. Lows dip down to about 31. Tomorrow night, mainly clear skies. From the Weatherology Weather Center, I'm meteorologist Jennifer Wojcicki on Rock 95. Right now, it's 44 degrees.
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2: 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We have two new expansion teams in the WNBA. I'll share the Minnesota Lynx schedule and those teams coming up after AC/DC. Here's Thin Lizzy.

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1: 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Miles Riker, afternoons on Classic Rock That Really Rocks. 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

0: classic rock that really rocks, Rock 95, Highway to Hell from AC/DC. Well, the Minnesota Lynx, their schedule is looking like this. They had a difficult game the other night. They were up against the Chicago Sky, and they lost 86-79. And I got to tell you, the new players that are on that team, it's like I don't even know any of them. You know, sure, we got our usuals, but Nafisa Collier is not even in playing because she's still going through, I guess, her foot injury from last year and having surgery, but she is supposed to return sometime in June. Next up for the Minnesota Lynx, they'll be up against one of the new expansion teams on Thursday, and that's the Toronto Tempo. Minnesota Lynx are at 2-2 so far this season. The other team is the Portland Fire. Those are the two expansion teams in the WNBA. Night Ranger coming up next, Rock 95.
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1: Lows level off around 37 tonight under overcast skies with a chance of rain showers. Northerly winds 10 to 20 miles per hour. Overcast skies again tomorrow. High temperatures reach up to 50. Lows dip down to about 31. Tomorrow night, mainly clear skies. From the Weatherology Weather Center, I'm meteorologist Jennifer Wojcicki on Rock 95. Right now, it's 44 degrees.
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